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2: And good morning. The chance of a shower or two, possibly a passing thunderstorm today. We're heading for 31 degrees. Tomorrow, a possible shower around. Mostly sunny on Thursday, ahead to Friday, partly cloudy.
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0: There we are, Sean Kay and a song called Barefoot Walks. Obviously, they sprayed the bindies in their grass at their house so they can go outside and do barefoot walks. It's not something you can do on my grass at the moment. Got the old thongs and the, what do they call them? Crocs. Yeah, Crocs near the front door so I can get to the letterbox without getting my feet stabbed to pieces. Today, 31 degrees, a shower or two, possibly a storm on the way. Quick sponsorship break, then we're back into it. Some more Oztober double shots coming up thanks to Roach's Family Hotel. Very shortly, John Farnham.
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0: some 80s power pop there from Toto and Rosanna. There's a song I haven't heard for quite a while. Quite enjoyed that one. It is James Hepplewhite this morning. Stick around. More of those great old songs you can sing along with very soon. Sister Sledge from 79. Robbie Williams and Phil Collins coming up shortly too. Now, the Grafton Art Club invites you to the opening night and the prize presentations for its 57th annual Jacaranda Art Exhibition on Tuesday the 3rd of November at 6 p.m. You can join in the celebrations at the barn at the Grafton Showgrounds on Prince Street. You can enjoy the works by the artist and the club across the beautiful Clarence Valley. The exhibition continues until the 7th of November. If you'd like more information, hit us up on the Facebook page. 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

Here we are from the movie Buster, Phil Collins and Two Hearts here at Loving Life 103.1 as we play better music and more of it. News headlines coming up at noon. I'll check the weather, then I'll whack the 10-gallon hat, the Spurs on, get the wangadang on the wireless between 12 and 1 this afternoon at the Country Lunch Pack. That's coming up very shortly. Right now, let's get a bit of disco on the radio. Funking out and grooving in the studio chair right now. His Sister Sledge from 79, We Are Family. Here at Loving Life 103.1. I thought the lyrics were starting there, but I think they're starting right about now. Ready? Take it away, girls. Hey.

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1: Grafton dart players have returned from the state championships with several titles. Sarah Harrison won the Women's Premier Division for a second time. Caitlin Hutchins collected a trophy on debut, and Grafton claimed Division 3 doubles honours. Junction Hill Tennis Club will host a family fun night this Friday from 6 o'clock, featuring tennis, pickleball and pop tennis. New and old players are welcome. Two men have died across the weekend, one after being pulled from the water at Yamba and another in a crash at Cass Creek. Police investigations are continuing. And today's World Cerebral Palsy Day. The campaign is seeking formal United Nations recognition, aiming to improve awareness and support. That's some of what's making local news and sport today for Tuesday, October 6.
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4: 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Power prices are up. 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
1: Clarence Valley Council is facing possible suspension, with the state government considering appointing an interim administrator. New South Wales local government minister Ron Honig wrote to council on Friday following councillors' unanimous request for an independent investigation into its governance, administration, operations and financial management. No suspension has been imposed. Councillors have until October 13 to make submissions before the minister decides whether to take the next step. The minister says an interim administrator may be needed to restore council's proper and effective functioning. Mayor Peter Johnston says the request for investigative support may have been interpreted differently from what councillors intended.
7: But I think it was interpreted by the minister as rather than doing that, say, well, let's put somebody else in. So, yes, he's given a warning that he'd like to suspend council and put in an administrator. Now, probably that would be for 3 months. It could be up to 6. Yeah. But it does mean all your elected representatives are suddenly gone for 3 months.
1: He believes appointing an administrator would not benefit the Clarence Valley.
7: I think it would be a terrible thing for our valley. And so, I'm encouraging people to put in submissions to the minister, whether they're for it or against it. You know, let's see what the people of the valley say. But at the end of the day, the administrator does not work for the ratepayers. The administrator works for the minister. So they're going to be doing the things the minister wants them to do. We as councillors are very, very aware of what the ratepayers want us to do. So it will be very different.
1: Mayor Johnston says he hasn't spoken directly with the local government minister about the issue.
7: I certainly haven't been in touch with the minister, but I have a feeling maybe one or two might have been.
1: He says councillors will meet this afternoon in another extraordinary meeting to consider the minister's letter and their response.
7: The original intention of the people who put up the motion, they were looking for investigative support rather than taking over. So we're going to be meeting on Tuesday evening. There's going to be an extraordinary meeting there. There's going to be one confidential item and obviously this. And it'll be a free and frank discussion, I hope. But let's see what happens. I'm hoping that the majority of councillors will support the statement saying this isn't what we want at all. And these are the reasons why we don't want it. But then it's up to the minister to decide. And I'm really hoping that we will have our normal council meeting in October.
1: Two men have died in separate incidents in the Clarence Valley over the long weekend. At Yamba, a man died after being pulled from the water near Marine Parade on Sunday morning. Police were called just before 11 after Surf Life Saving New South Wales located the man in the water. Police say he had not been formally identified at the time of their statement, but was believed to be in his 60s. In a separate incident, a man died in a single vehicle crash at Cass Creek on Saturday morning. Emergency services were called to Summerland Way, about 5 kilometres north of Grafton, at around 10:20. Police found a car had hit a tree. The male driver died at the scene. Police are investigating both incidents, with reports to be prepared for the coroner. Today is World Cerebral Palsy Day, with advocates calling for formal United Nations recognition of the annual Awareness Day. First held in Australia in 2012, the day has grown to more than 100 countries. The Cerebral Palsy Alliance is urging the Australian government to support the push for United Nations recognition. Around 37,000 Australians live with cerebral palsy. Alliance Chief Executive Rob White says formal recognition could help build greater awareness and support for people living with the condition, including Clarence Valley residents and their families.
6: We're campaigning to have the 6th of October formally recognised by the United Nations. This won't change things overnight, but it will give people across the region with cerebral palsy and their families a stronger platform every year to keep issues like services, like research, like technology and inclusion in front of government and decision makers.
0: Loving life, local sport.
1: Grafton Dart players have returned from the state singles, doubles and mixed doubles championships with several titles across the weekend. Sarah Harrison won the Women's Premier Division title for the second time. Caitlin Hutchins also brought home a trophy for her first appearance at the tournament. Grafton players also claimed the Division 3 doubles title. And Junction Hill Tennis Club will host a family fun night this Friday, October 9 from 6 o'clock. The evening will feature tennis, pickleball and pop tennis, along with a three-point Grand Slam competition in tennis and pickleball. The club is encouraging both regular players and newcomers to head along and give the activities a try. And that's the latest in Loving Life local news and sport. The weather details are next.
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10: There's the chance of a shower or two, possibly a passing thunderstorm the rest of today. Tomorrow, possibly a shower, overnight down to 14. Tomorrow, 24 degrees. Mostly sunny for Thursday and partly cloudy Friday.
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0: Ah, oh, there you go. Some mean fiddling action there. There's a song I haven't heard for a long time. I thoroughly enjoyed that one there. Slim Dusty, it was from 1974. And the Lights on the Hill, the country lunch back here at Loving Life. A shower or two, maybe a possible storm passing around today. We're heading for 31 this afternoon.
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1: On a warm summer's evening, on a train bound for nowhere, I met up with a gambler. We were both too tired to sleep, so we took turns of staring

0: There we are, doing some line dancing here. And the Boot, Scoot and Boogie. And that's Brooks and Dunn, Loving Life 103.1 Country Lunchback as we head up towards 1 this afternoon. Quick sponsorship break, then we're back into it. Adam Brand very shortly, some Aussie stuff. And George Strait next.
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1: 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We'll help you form your own squad. 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
1: Clarence Valley Council is facing possible suspension, with the state government considering appointing an interim administrator. New South Wales local government minister Ron Honig wrote to council on Friday following councillors' unanimous request for an independent investigation into its governance, administration, operations and financial management. No suspension has been imposed. Councillors have until October 13 to make submissions before the minister decides whether to take the next step. The minister says an interim administrator may be needed to restore council's proper and effective functioning. Mayor Peter Johnston says the request for investigative support may have been interpreted differently from what councillors intended.
2: But I think it was interpreted by the minister as rather than doing that, say, well, let's put somebody else in. So, yes, he's given a warning that he'd like to suspend council and put in an administrator. Now, probably that would be for 3 months. It could be up to six. Well, but it does mean all your elected representatives are suddenly gone for 3 months.
1: He believes appointing an administrator would not benefit the Clarence Valley.
2: I think it would be a terrible thing for our valley. And so, I'm encouraging people to put in submissions to the minister, whether they're for it or against it. You know, let's see what the people of the valley say. But at the end of the day, the administrator does not work for the ratepayers. The administrator works for the minister. So they're going to be doing the things the minister wants them to do. We as councillors are very, very aware of what the ratepayers want us to do. So it will be very different.
1: Mayor Johnston says he hasn't spoken directly with the local government minister about the issue.
2: I certainly haven't been in touch with the minister, but I have a feeling maybe one or two might have been.
1: He says councillors will meet this afternoon in another extraordinary meeting to consider the minister's letter and their response.
2: The original intention of the people who put up the motion, they were looking for investigative support rather than taking over. So we're going to be meeting on Tuesday evening. There's going to be an extraordinary meeting there. There's going to be one confidential item and obviously this. And it'll be a free and frank discussion, I hope. But let's see what happens. I'm hoping that the majority of councillors will support the statement saying this isn't what we want at all and these are the reasons why we don't want it. But then it's up to the minister to decide. And I'm really hoping that we will have our normal council meeting in October.
1: Two men have died in separate incidents in the Clarence Valley over the long weekend. At Yamba, a man died after being pulled from the water near Marine Parade on Sunday morning. Police were called just before 11 after Surf Life Saving New South Wales located the man in the water. Police say he had not been formally identified at the time of their statement, but was believed to be in his 60s. In a separate incident, a man died in a single vehicle crash at Cars Creek on Saturday morning. Emergency services were called to Summerland Way about 5 kilometres north of Grafton at around 10:20. Police found a car had hit a tree. The male driver died at the scene. Police are investigating both incidents, with reports to be prepared for the coroner. Today is World Cerebral Palsy Day, with advocates calling for formal United Nations recognition of the annual Awareness Day. First held in Australia in 2012, the day has grown to more than 100 countries. The Cerebral Palsy Alliance is urging the Australian government to support the push for United Nations recognition. Around 37,000 Australians live with cerebral palsy. Alliance Chief Executive Rob White says formal recognition could help build greater awareness and support for people living with the condition, including Clarence Valley residents and their families.
3: We're campaigning to have the 6th of October formally recognised by the United Nations. This won't change things overnight, but it will give people across the region with cerebral palsy and their families a stronger platform every year to keep issues like services, like research, like technology and inclusion in front of government and decision makers.
0: Loving life, local sport.
1: Grafton Dart players have returned from the state singles, doubles and mixed doubles championships with several titles across the weekend. Sarah Harrison won the Women's Premier Division title for the second time. Caitlin Hutchins also brought home a trophy for her first appearance at the tournament. Grafton players also claimed the Division 3 doubles title. And Junction Hill Tennis Club will host a family fun night this Friday, October 9 from 6 o'clock. The evening will feature tennis, pickleball and pop tennis, along with a 3-point Grand Slam competition in tennis and pickleball. The club is encouraging both regular players and newcomers to head along and give the activities a try. And that's the latest in Loving Life local news and sport. The weather details are next.
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1: Clarence Valley Council faces possible suspension, with the state government considering an interim administrator. No suspension has been imposed. Councillors have until October 13 to respond to local government minister Ron Honig. They'll consider his letter at an extraordinary meeting at Grafton Council Chambers at 4:30 this afternoon. Two men have died in separate incidents across the long weekend. A man believed to be in his 60s died after being pulled from the water at Yamba on Sunday. Another man died when his car hit a tree at Cars Creek on Saturday. Today is World Cerebral Palsy Day, with advocates seeking formal United Nations recognition. In local sport, Grafton's Sarah Harrison has won her second Women's Premier Division darts title. Caitlin Hutchins also returned with a trophy, while Grafton claimed Division 3 doubles honours. And Junction Hill Tennis Club's Family Fun Night starts at 6 o'clock this Friday night. And that's some of what's making local news and sport today for Tuesday, October 6th.
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8: There's the chance of a shower or two, possibly a passing thunderstorm the rest of today. Tomorrow, possibly a shower, overnight down to 14. Tomorrow, 24 degrees. Mostly sunny for Thursday and partly cloudy Friday.
0: Two from one. It's the Oztober Double Shot. 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

There we are, some great Aussie music. Oztober here at Loving Life 103.1. Troy Cassidaly, Between the Fires and a Double Shot, thanks to Roach's Family Hotel with Ice House. We had Great Southern Land and Nothing Too Serious on the way. I Can Be Serious, got some good songs. Better music, more of it. Chris Staff, some local homegrown music coming up. Queen after this one, Earth, Wind and Fire, off to the disco now. Let's go dancing in September, albeit the 6th of October here at Loving Life 103.1.

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0: remember as a boy at the age of 13, Mr. Barry Thornton coming up to me and said, look after those fingers, son.
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And there's Jacko and The Way You Make Me Feel. 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Fast approaching 2 o'clock. Stick around. Andrew Andrews jumps into the chair between 2 and...

0: and 6 this afternoon, and with thanks to Roach's Family Hotel here in Grafton. More Oztober double shots coming up throughout the afternoon as well.
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1: Police are investigating two deaths in the Clarence Valley across the long weekend. A man died after being pulled from the water near Marine Parade at Yambra on Sunday. And on Saturday, a male driver died when his car struck a tree on Summerland Way at Cass Creek. Reports are being prepared for the coroner. Clarence Valley councillors will meet at 4:30 this afternoon to discuss a possible suspension and appointment of an interim administrator. Mayor Peter Johnston says council's request for assistance at last Thursday's extraordinary council meeting may have been interpreted differently from what councillors intended. Grafton darts players have collected state titles, including Sarah Harrison's second Women's Premier Division win and Division 3 doubles honours. Junction Hill Tennis Club hosts tennis, pickleball and pop tennis this Friday from 6. And on World Cerebral Palsy Day, advocates are calling for United Nations recognition to strengthen awareness and support. That's some of what's making local news and sport today for Tuesday, October 6.
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0: 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Loving Life Local News.
1: Clarence Valley Council is facing possible suspension, with the state government considering appointing an interim administrator. New South Wales Local Government Minister Ron Honig wrote to Council on Friday following Councillors' unanimous request for an independent investigation into its governance, administration, operations and financial management. No suspension has been imposed. Councillors have until October 13 to make submissions before the Minister decides whether to take the next step. The Minister says an interim administrator may be needed to restore Council's proper and effective functioning. Mayor Peter Johnston says the request for investigative support may have been interpreted differently from what Councillors intended.
2: But I think it was interpreted by the Minister as rather than doing that, say, well, let's put somebody else in. So, yes, he's given a warning that he'd like to suspend council and put in an administrator. Now, probably that would be for 3 months. It could be up to six. Yeah. But it does mean all your elected representatives are suddenly gone for 3 months.
1: He believes appointing an administrator would not benefit the Clarence Valley.
2: I think it would be a terrible thing for our valley. And so, I'm encouraging people to put in submissions to the minister, whether they're for it or against it. You know, let's see what the people of the valley say. But at the end of the day, the administrator does not work for the ratepayers. The administrator works for the minister. So they're going to be doing the things the minister wants them to do. We as councillors are very, very aware of what the ratepayers want us to do. So it will be very different.
1: Mayor Johnston says he hasn't spoken directly with the local government minister about the issue.
2: I certainly haven't been in touch with the minister, but I have a feeling maybe one or two might have been.
1: He says councillors will meet this afternoon in another extraordinary meeting to consider the minister's letter and their response.
2: The original intention of the people who put up the motion, they were looking for investigative support rather than taking over. So we're going to be meeting on Tuesday evening. There's going to be an extraordinary meeting there. There's going to be one confidential item and obviously this. And it'll be a free and frank discussion, I hope. But let's see what happens. I'm hoping that the majority of councillors will support the statement saying this isn't what we want at all and these are the reasons why we don't want it. But then it's up to the minister to decide. And I'm really hoping that we will have our normal council meeting in October.
1: Two men have died in separate incidents in the Clarence Valley over the long weekend. At Yamba, a man died after being pulled from the water near Marine Parade on Sunday morning. Police were called just before 11 after Surf Life Saving New South Wales located the man in the water. Police say he had not been formally identified at the time of their statement, but was believed to be in his 60s. In a separate incident, a man died in a single vehicle crash at Cass Creek on Saturday morning. Emergency services were called to Summerland Way about 5 kilometres north of Grafton at around 10:20. Police found a car had hit a tree. The male driver died at the scene. Police are investigating both incidents with reports to be prepared for the coroner. Today is World Cerebral Palsy Day, with advocates calling for formal United Nations recognition of the annual Awareness Day. First held in Australia in 2012, the day has grown to more than 100 countries. The Cerebral Palsy Alliance is urging the Australian government to support the push for United Nations recognition. Around 37,000 Australians live with cerebral palsy. Alliance Chief Executive Rob White says formal recognition could help build greater awareness and support for people living with the condition, including Clarence Valley residents and their families.
3: We're campaigning to have the 6th of October formally recognised by the United Nations. This won't change things overnight, but it will give people across the region with cerebral palsy and their families a stronger platform every year to keep issues like services.

0: sectors like research, like technology and inclusion in front of government and decision makers.
1: Loving life, local sport.
2: Grafton dart players have returned from the state singles, doubles and mixed doubles championships with several titles across the weekend. Sarah Harrison won the Women's Premier Division title for the second time. Caitlin Hutchins also brought home a trophy for her first appearance at the tournament. Grafton players also claimed the Division 3 doubles title. And Junction Hill Tennis Club will host a family fun night this Friday, October 9 from 6 o'clock. The evening will feature tennis, pickleball and pop tennis, along with a three-point Grand Slam competition in tennis and pickleball. The club is encouraging both regular players and newcomers to head along and give the activities a try. And that's the latest in Loving Life local news and sport. The weather details are next.
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9: Shower or two and a possible storm, the forecast for today. Shower or two for tomorrow. Going to be mostly sunny on Thursday with partly cloudy conditions on Friday.
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103.1 Love and Life. Aussie Double Shots. Thanks to Roach's Family Hotel. It's Oztober here at Love and Life. Hey, Andrew on the radio. Let's do a double shot at Lee. Let's roll down another one. Here he is with Aaron Troy.

Celebrating our homegrown talent, here's another local legend. 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

0: It's 103.1 Love and Life with Hall & Oates and the Rich Girl with the Poor Boy on the radio. Let's dig deep in the library. You need a good sing-along for a Tuesday that feels like a Monday. I got one for you coming up right after this here at 103.1 Love and Life.
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celebrating Australian music throughout October. 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Because

0: 103.1 Love and Life. It's all about that bass. Megan Trainor, afternoon, Andrew on the radio. New South Wales SES advises people in the following areas to monitor conditions for some damaging winds and large hailstones. That's people in the Gamba, McLean, Iluka, Broomshead and Woolleye areas. The Bureau of Meteorology advising a moist and unstable air mass is producing severe thunderstorms over northeastern parts of the state this afternoon, and severe thunderstorms are likely to produce some damaging winds and large hailstones in the warning areas over the next couple of hours. Events may change quickly, and New South Wales SES will monitor the situation and update warnings if the situation changes. What you need to do is avoid some unnecessary travel, move indoors, bring children and pets with you, park your car under secure or away from trees, power lines and drains. If safe to do so, secure or put away items such as outdoor furniture, trampolines, roofing, iron that could blow away in the strong winds. Grab your emergency kit in case you lose power or you need to leave for home, and monitor warnings issued by the New South Wales SES on their website, Hazard Watch, and Facebook pages, the Hazard Near Me app. If you haven't got that yet, go download it on your device. So that is the latest from the Bureau of Meteorology for people in the Yamba, McLean, Iluka, Broomshead and Woolleye areas. So there is a severe weather warning for this afternoon. Monitor the New South Wales SES. You can go check out our Facebook page as well. 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
7: Thanks, Evie. I'm here to report Australia's best ever summer of safety with zero child drownings. 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
9: 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The Clarence Valley's favourite Australian songs. Coming October 31. 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
1: On World Cerebral Palsy Day, advocates are urging the Australian government to support formal United Nations recognition. Around 37,000 Australians live with the condition. Cerebral Palsy Alliance Chief Executive Rob White says recognition could build better, greater awareness and support for them and their families. Clarence Valley Council faces possible suspension following its request for an independent investigation. The minister is considering an interim administrator. No suspension has been imposed and councillors will discuss their response at 4:30 this afternoon. Police are investigating separate weekend deaths at Yamba and Cars Creek, with reports being prepared for the coroner. In local sport, Sarah Harrison has secured her second Women's Premier Division State Darts title, while Caitlin Hutchins also brought home a trophy and Grafton won Division 3 doubles honours. And newcomers are welcome at Junction Hill Tennis Club's Family Fun Night this Friday night from 6 o'clock. That's some of what's making local news and sport today for Tuesday, the 6th of October.
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8: Shower or two and a possible storm, the forecast for today. Shower or two for tomorrow. Going to be mostly sunny on Thursday with partly cloudy conditions on Friday.
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103.1, Love and Life. 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

0: Yeah, it's a station that plays better music and more of a 103.1 Love and Life. Yeah, you know all the songs that we play. Tom Petty is about to release a box set. There's some early stuff in there as well. They found an unreleased track from the early 70s. Absolutely cranking. It's called Parade of Loons. If you want to go check that one out on Spotify. We're going to dig deep into the 80s collection, play Learning to Fly here at Love and Life.
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0: It's 103.1 Love and Life. Love playing the locals. All part of Oztober. 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It is the Hats Off Guys. Friday the 13th. All the bells are ringing. Let's go back into the jukebox. We'll play one from 1964 and the Pointer Sisters as well from the 80s here at 103.1 Love and Life.
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1: Grafton dart players have returned from the state championships with several titles. Sarah Harrison won the Women's Premier Division for a second time. Caitlin Hutchins collected a trophy on debut, and Grafton claimed Division 3 doubles honours. Junction Hill Tennis Club will host a family fun night this Friday from 6 o'clock, featuring tennis, pickleball and pop tennis. New and old players are welcome. Two men have died across the weekend, one after being pulled from the water at Yamba and another in a crash at Cass Creek. Police investigations are continuing. And today's World Cerebral Palsy Day. The campaign is seeking formal United Nations recognition, aiming to improve awareness and support. That's some of what's making local news and sport today for Tuesday, October 6.
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7: Shower or two and a possible storm, the forecast for today. Shower or two for tomorrow. Going to be mostly sunny on Thursday with partly cloudy conditions on Friday.
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103.1, Love and Life, better music, more of it with Belinda Carlisle and Summer Rae. Might get some tomorrow as well. Forecast from the Bureau, afternoon, Andrew on the radio. As we roll out Oztober, all thanks to Roach's Family Hotel. 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

0: Jumping on board. Double Shot coming up from Tina Arena. They're our station sponsor as well. Roach's Family Hotel. Double Shot from Tina and Huey Lewis in the news as well. 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

0: 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You got the Doobies on the train as we head on out of here. News coming up for you at 6. 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
1: Grafton dart players have returned from the state championships with several titles. Sarah Harrison won the Women's Premier Division for a second time. Caitlin Hutchins collected a trophy on debut, and Grafton claimed Division 3 doubles honours. Junction Hill Tennis Club will host a family fun night this Friday from 6 o'clock, featuring tennis, pickleball and pop tennis. New and old players are welcome. Two men have died across the weekend, one after being pulled from the water at Yamba and another in a crash at Cass Creek. Police investigations are continuing. And today's World Cerebral Palsy Day. The campaign is seeking formal United Nations recognition, aiming to improve awareness and support. That's some of what's making local news and sport today for Tuesday, October 6.
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0: Lower Clarence, and the fish caught here eventually made their way to the markets much further afield. And I love to think about that when we're sitting beside the river, because we tend to think of history as something behind glass in a museum. But sometimes history is simply something that people are still doing today. Someone stood beside this river generations ago wondering whether the fish were on the bite. Someone took their children with them. Someone came home empty-handed, and someone came home saying, "Get the pan ready, I've got dinner." But not terribly different from us at all, really. And today's recipe is deliberately simple. So let's say you've caught that legal fish, or you've gone and bought some beautiful fresh fish from one of our local suppliers, and we're just going to make a fresh fish with lemon, butter and garden herbs. Put your fish fillets into a hot pan with a little bit of butter and cook them until they're golden and properly cooked through. You're going to want that flesh nice and flaky. Towards the end, add another little bit of butter and squeeze of lemon juice, and then throw in whatever herbs you got growing, parsley, chives, dill, whatever you got, doesn't matter. Spoon that lemony herb butter over the fish and serve it with a simple salad, maybe some fresh bread, maybe bake up a bunch of veggies. That's dinner. Nothing complicated, because good fresh fish doesn't really need us interfering with it all that much. And perhaps that's the nicest part of the story this week. We've spent spring learning about our food from our gardens, farms, orchards, and all those wild places in between. But here in the Clarence, we can add something else to that list, our river. For generations, it's provided food and livelihoods, carried people and produce, and shaped the communities that have grown along its banks. So next time you're sitting there waiting for the line to move, have a look around. You're not just sitting beside a beautiful river. You're sitting beside part of the pantry and part of our story that has become the Clarence Valley.
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by Conga Pop with I Love It. And for the weather tomorrow, Northern Rivers, partly cloudy, chance of fog in the morning, medium chance of showers, most likely in the afternoon and evening, top of 24. And for Thursday, sunny, top of 25. Friday, sunny, top of 30. Saturday, late shower, top of 31. Sunday, possible shower, top of 33. And Monday, late shower, top of 34. Right now, currently sitting at 23 degrees right here in Fitzroy Street, Grafton. That's Loving Life Local Weather. Thanks to station sponsor Buckley's Music, Prince Street, Grafton. Now going to listen to a song request for my sister, and it's NF, Let You Down, and then one for my brother Blaze, Kane Brown Boots. Loving Life on 3.1, live, local, and loving it.

0: Yeah, song request from my brother Blaze with Kane Brown Boots and Hang F Let You Down for my sister. After sponsorship break, we're going to come down later in the show and I'm going to tell you a very special story about a special Grafton man. But after sponsorship break, we've got a couple of song requests for Pat, and one of them's up there, Kazali and The Best by Tanya Turner. This is Loving Life, 103.1, live, local and loving it. 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
0: Yes, here you go, Pat. Up there, Kazali, and The Best by Tanya Turner. If you'd like to be like Pat and request your song to be played on the radio, that number's 6642 1174. Number's 6642 1174. Here you go, Pat. Up there, Kazali, and The Best by Tanya Turner.

If you'd like to request your song, 6642 1174. 6642 1174. That's 6642 1174. Also taking birthday shout-outs. So if you know someone celebrating a birthday this week and you'd like to give a shout-out to them on the radio, the number's 6642 1174. Nelly with Dilemma.

0: Slim Dusty, Where Country Is, and Nelly with Dilemma. Now going to listen to a bit of Luke Combs with Beer Never Broke My Heart and 7 Years by Lucas Graham. If you'd like to request your song to be played, 6642 1174, 24 minutes to 8.
1: Can we turn instruments? Thanks to everybody for coming out tonight. It means a lot to us. So cheers to you guys tonight. Kick it off, Jake.

0: Well, someone who did celebrate their birthday this week was Ken Weeks, is Australia's oldest man. Yesterday, the 5th of October, Ken turned 113 years old, making him Australia's oldest man. Ken was born in his grandparents' home in Brailsford near Grafton. Ken married Jean McPhee of Swan Creek and they had two sons, Ian and Noel. Noel's deceased. Ken says his secret to a good health was riding his bike every day up until he turned 105 years old. Ken has had many jobs in his life, from road construction, petrol station operator, co-owner of a Chrysler car dealership and repair business in Grafton, also worked driving trucks and constructing wartime airfields at Evans Head. After World War II, Ken opened a radio and electrical sales and repair business at 59 Prince Street, Grafton. He operated this for many years before replacing it with a milk bar. Ken also worked as a bus driver, and before retirement, he worked in the electoral office. During his life, Ken also says always eating baked beans was another reason for him living to 113 years old. Ken entered aged care at Whitting Grafton in September 2018, just before his 105th birthday, where he is currently still living. Happy birthday, Ken, and congratulations on becoming Australia's oldest man and the world's second oldest man. The world's oldest man lives in Brazil, and yesterday, on the same day as Ken, he celebrated he turned 114. So, 1 year difference, and the world's oldest man living in Brazil turned 114, and Ken turned 115. So, happy birthday to you too, and here's a song to you too, and it's True Blue by John Williamson, Loving Life on a 3.1.
1: Hey, go, folks, it's John Williamson here, and you're listening to Aquaman on Nighttime Grooves. And well done to all the volunteers on the Aquaman show. 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

0: True Blue by John Williamson. This is Loving Life, 103.1, 10 minutes to 8. Coming up, we got a song from an Indigenous bloke called Keane Ballengarry and his song Don't Go Dancing. But right now, we're just going to do another check of the weather. For tomorrow, partly cloudy, chance of fog in the morning, medium chance of showers, most likely in the afternoon and evening. Chance of a thunderstorm in the north in the morning, top of 24. And for the rest of the week, Thursday, top sunny, top of 25. Friday, sunny, top of 30. Saturday, late shower, top of 31. Sunday, possible shower, top of 33. And Monday, late shower, top of 34. Right now, sitting at 22 degrees. And this is Loving Life weather. 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What do you got? After sponsorship break, we've got Keane Ballengarry's Don't Go Dancing. Loving Life on our 3.1, 9 minutes to 8.
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0: 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If you'd like to request your song, 6642 1174. That number is 6642 1174. Keane Ballengarry, Don't Go Dancing. 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

Alan Gary's Don't Go Dancing, Loving Life, 103.1, 4 minutes to 8. I'd like to request your song, Still Got Time, 6642 1174. And any birthday shout outs and you want to put on the radio, that number's 6642 1174. Right now, I'm going to play Walk the Moon, Sharp and Dance. And then coming up in the second hour, we've got songs from Ranga Keating, Kane Brown, and Lee Kernaghan. But right now, Walk the Moon, Shut Up and Dance.

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Selena Gomez and Marshmallow with Wolves, and that's a remix of it. Now I've got a bit of Rain and Keating with When You Say Nothing At All, and later on in the show we've got songs from Lee Koenig and Casey Chambers, and Spencer Crandall with his version of You're Still the One by Shania Twain and Taylor Swift, and then later on we've got a bit of Lady Gaga, Tones and I, and Walker Hayes. But right now we're going to listen to a bit of Rain and Keating, When You Say Nothing At All. This is 6 minutes past eight, and you'd like to request your song, 6642 1174. Numbers 6642 1174.

Brendan Keating, When You Say Nothing At All, Loving Life 103.1. Well, as you all know, on the long this weekend was a long weekend, and double demerits were out in place, and the New South Wales Police have done their bit for the weekend, and four lives were lost in the state over the long weekend, and 9,136 traffic infringements were given, 270 drink driving, 812 drug driving, and 345 were caught on their mobile phone. Over 3,000 of those infringements, out of the 9,000, over 3,000 of those were for speeding, and more than 1,000 were for drink and drug driving, and 345 offences were caught on their mobile phone. So well done to New South Wales Police for being out there and getting all those people to start following the road rules, because I know I did. So we're now going to listen to a bit of Kane Brown with Heaven and Luke Combs Forever After All, Loving Life on 103.1, live, local and loving it.

0: And that was Forever After All by Luke Combs, with Kane Brown having as well. Well, coming up tomorrow is the ASA Clarence Valley, tomorrow night, and that's at our station sponsor, Roach's Family Hotel. Also coming up is Anytime Fitness. It's getting bigger and better. It is coming soon to the new South Grafton Shopping Centre, which is being built across the road from Super Cheap Auto. So look out for that space when Anytime Fitness opens in the new shopping centre in South Grafton, where it's going to come bigger and better. After sponsorship break, we've got Lee Koenigan, Outback Club, and Louvre with I Like Me Better. Loving Life on a 3.1.
1: Don't miss out on performing at ASA Clarence Valley tomorrow night from 6 at Roach's Family Hotel. 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

me better. Did the Outback Club Balik Ingang. Are you going on holiday? Are you going to Sydney, Queensland? Or are you travelling overseas? Like, are you going to New Zealand, China, Philippines, wherever? 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

Kid Laroi with Justin Bieber Stay and Casey Chambers, We're All Gonna Die Someday. We now got Spencer Crandall with his version of You're Still the One by Shania Twain. And then we've got Troy Cassidaly, Dream Out Loud, and Taylor Swift, Look What You Made Me Do. This is Loving Life 103.1, 27 minutes to 9.

0: do, look what you just made me do.
1: Yeah, a bit of Taylor Swift with Look What You Made Me Do, Troy Cassidy, Dream Out Loud, and Spencer Crandall with his version of You're Still the One by Shania Twain. Well, coming up after the sponsorship break, we've got a bit of Lady Gaga with Just Dance feat. Kobe O'Dangus and Rich Man from North Richmond. 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

Richmond North of Richmond and Lady Gaga Just Dance. We're now going to play a bit of Tones and I, Never Seen the Rain. Well, I'm pretty sure today you've seen the rain. It pelted down. So if you didn't see that rain, then you might need glasses, like I have. Because I had to put my glasses on just to see the rain. Because I couldn't see out my window screen even with the wipers going. Because it was pelting down that hard. So we've got a bit of Tones and I, We've Never Seen the Rain, and Walker Hayes, Fancy Like. And coming up at 9 o'clock, we've got songs from Meredith Brooks, Alex Warren, Ollie Mers, Ella Langley, Kane Brown, Jelly Roll, Luke Combs, Patrick Jorgensen, Mabel, Lee Keegan, Tesha Neve, Keith Urban, Charlie Poof, Shabuzi, and John Williamson. But right now, we've got a bit of Tones and I, Never Seen the Rain, and Walker Hayes, Fancy Like. 6 minutes to 9, Loving Life 103.1, live, local, and loving it.

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That was Chasing You by Morgan Wallen and I'll Be Missing You by Puff Daddy remix. So it was all put together. Wasn't that a good version? Like both of them songs put together. Now going to hear a bit of Meredith Brooks with Bitch and Alex Warren Ordinary and Ollie Murs, Dear Darling, Loving Life on a 3.1.

0: That was Dear Darling, Barley Mers and Alex Warren Ordinary and Meredith Brooks with Bitch. After sponsor break, we've got Ella Langley, Choosing Texas, Shaboozy, A Bar Song and Jelly Roll with Liar. 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

That was a bit of Patrick Jorgensen with Hard to Say Goodbye. Well, I'm going to start finishing up here, so I'm just going to play the song through now with Mabel, Don't Call Me Up, Teenage Dirtbag, Luke Combs, One Number Away, Better This Way by Kesha Neve, Cop Car by Keith Urban, Charlie Puth, We Don't Talk Anymore, Mates on the Road, John Williamson, and if you've got enough time, a bit of an extra song there with Lee Koenig and Love Hurts. Damo and Rob back tomorrow morning, and just remember it is October, Oztober, so we're playing Aussie hits all day from 5 a.m. with thanks to station sponsor Rogers Family Hotel. 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
1: I meet a lot of people who are often asking, is there a place where you can be known and seen and loved and feel safe, a place that feels like the perfect home? 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And the great news of Jesus, especially in the prodigal son story, is yes, there is a place. 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

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They don't make a map for a whole new life. 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

0: Don't miss out on performing at ASA Clarence Valley tonight from 6 at Roach's Family Hotel. 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

0: fundraiser, community event or club activity coming up? 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
4: Motorcyclists, unfortunately, are overrepresented in our serious and fatal crash statistics across New South Wales and in regional New South Wales. 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You can keep a lookout for bikes when you're out. 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

0: Don't miss out on performing at ASA Clarence Valley tonight from 6 at Roach's Family Hotel. 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
1: Clarence Valley councillors met at an extraordinary meeting in Grafton yesterday. Mayor Peter Johnston outlines the outcome.
2: Look, the main thing is that seven councillors voted that we do not want to go into suspension. And even the other two, it was possibly they didn't like the motion. So we've got a very firm statement from the council that suspension isn't what we're looking for. Well, we voted tonight to look for an interim general manager. And I gather the process for that can be quite fast. And they'll be appointed for a period of about 6 months, and I'm quite keen to work with them. They will come in with experience. They'll know what a council looks like, and they'll be able to tell us the things that perhaps we're doing badly, but most importantly, I think there's going to be a lot of things they say we do incredibly well. So effectively, we're getting an investigator as a general manager is the way I see it.
1: Mayor Johnston says recruitment for a new interim general manager should begin almost immediately with input from his fellow councillors.
2: I would prefer it as a councillor as a whole. I've got to discover the process a bit more, but really it should be a question for the councillors as a whole, yeah.
1: A documentary exploring the Stolen Generations and early Aboriginal activism will screen at Grafton's Saraton Theatre this Friday. Gurugam is hosting the screening of Lousy Little Sixpence, followed by Reflections with Thomas Mayo. The evening will also include music, snacks and a raffle supporting Janika. Gurugam's Chief Executive, Julie Perkins.
3: So we're really looking forward to, you know, all the community coming together and, you know, looking at what did happen in history. And as I said, this is not about guilt or nothing like that. This is about us all moving forward together. United.
1: Doors open at 5:30, followed by a welcome to country at 6 and the screening at 6:20. 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
1: 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And that's the latest in Loving Life for local news and sport. 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
5: A partly cloudy Wednesday, medium chance of showers likely this afternoon and early evening. Light winds becoming south-southwesterly at 15 to 20 kilometres per hour this morning and tending south-southeasterly at 25 to 35 kilometres this afternoon. The UVI today very high in the fire danger rating moderate. As we look ahead for the next couple of days, sunny tomorrow and 25 and the same for Friday, sunny and 31. Possible showers on Saturday and Sunday, 32, 34 and late showers Monday and 31 degrees and rain by Tuesday. 24 our expected top today, right now sitting on 17. It's 6 minutes past five and that is the very latest in Loving Life, local news, sport and weather. And now you're up to date first at 5 a.m.

Climbed, they climbed to number three and took out the ARIA for Single of the Year in 1990. It is Peter Blakely and Crying in the Chapel is our Aussie Gold track for this hour, part of Oztober for our station sponsor, Roach's Family Hotel. 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

0: Back when he was known as Little Johnny Farnham, he spent 7 weeks with that song at number one in Australia in 1970, Raindrops Keep Falling on My Head. And of course, the song was originally done by BJ Thomas back in the day. 20 past five with Damo this morning. Great to have you company. Welcome to Kickstart Your Day. All thanks to our wonderful station sponsor in Cafe 63. Open every day from 5:30 a.m. till 9 p.m. along with South Grafton Community Aged Care and of course, Harvey Norman in Grafton and McLean. Coming up this morning, we're going to be catching up with Mayor Peter Johnston. Another long, long, extraordinary meeting in Grafton yesterday. Started at 4:30. Two items on the agenda. The first item was a mayoral minute, and that was in regards to responding to the local government minister's letter that they received on Friday, Clarence Valley Council, and it took 2.5 hours to get to a decision about that. There was a short break, at which time I had the opportunity to speak with the mayor and organise him to come in this morning at 8:30. There was then a confidential item. I'm not sure how long that actually took, but the confidential item was going to be quite in-depth, one can only imagine, in regards to some legal advice that had been returned to council in regards to a staffing issue. We might get some kind of a detail about that with the mayor after 8:30. And of course, coming up after 6 o'clock this morning, he's back in the studio for another Wacky Wednesday. Rob's going to join us.
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1: 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And following yesterday's extraordinary council meeting in Grafton, Mayor Peter Johnston says recruitment for Clarence Valley Council's next general manager should begin almost immediately with input from his fellow councillors. That's some of what's making local news and sport today for Wednesday, October 7.
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0: It's an MMO favourite, given the Jessica Malloy treatment. Light Surrounding You from her 2017 Secret Daughter soundtrack. Remember that TV show all those years ago? Only feels like yesterday, doesn't it? It's 20 minutes to 6 here at Loving Life 103.1. You are kickstarting your Wednesday morning with Damo. Thanks for tuning in this morning through FM 103.1. Maybe you're listening to us on the Community Radio Plus app, or maybe you've jumped online to our website, lovinglife.fm. Coming up after 8.30 this morning, Mayor Peter Johnston will join us in the studio to talk about yesterday's extraordinary meeting of Clarence Valley Council. Yet another one, I know. But hopefully things may settle down if they don't get sacked in the meantime. They have to write a letter to the minister and explain why they should stay in their positions as Clarence Valley councillors. So Mayor Johnston will give us all the details about the outcome of that meeting yesterday afternoon after 8.30 this morning.
1: Don't miss out on performing at ASA Clarence Valley tonight from 6 at Roach's Family Hotel. 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

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This is the Little River Band and Curiosity Killed the Cat. The Clarence Valley is a loving life. 103.1 as you kickstart your day with Damo. Some

0: Curiosity killed the cat. It's 11 to 6. The latest in Loving Life local news and sport coming up at 6 o'clock. Then Rob's going to join us for a wacky Wednesday.
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0: The next Grafton Parkinson Support Group is being held tomorrow. That will be held at the Grafton District Services Club from 11 a.m. The guest speaker tomorrow will be Sam Killer, an accredited exercise physiologist from Optimum Health. I hope I said that right. You're welcome to go along, meet some new people, have a cuppa and morning tea, and listen to some great advice from Sam, including showing everyone some exercises. 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It's a community that shares a personal experience without judgment. And they meet on the second Thursday of each month at 11 a.m. at the Grafton District Services Club. And tomorrow with a very special guest speaker. If you'd like to get more details, contact Michelle on 0422 651 924. 0422 651924, the Grafton Parkinson's Support Group. 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If you belong to a not-for-profit organisation and you have an event coming up, we'd love to help promote it for you on the radio. 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If we're closed, you can slip it under the door. 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

6. 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So we'll do that in the next couple of weeks here at Loving Life 103.1. 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
1: Clarence Valley Council has met at an extraordinary meeting in Grafton yesterday. Mayor Peter Johnston outlines the outcome.
2: Look, the main thing is that seven councillors voted that we do not want to go into suspension. And even the other two, it was possibly they didn't like the motion. So we've got a very firm statement from the council that suspension isn't what we're looking for. Well, we voted tonight to look for an interim general manager. And I gather the process for that can be quite fast. And they'll be appointed for a period of about 6 months, and I'm quite keen to work with them. They will come in with experience. They'll know what a council looks like, and they'll be able to tell us the things that perhaps we're doing badly, but most importantly, I think there's going to be a lot of things they say we do incredibly well. So effectively, we're getting an investigator as a general manager is the way I see it.
1: Mayor Johnston says recruitment for a new interim general manager should begin almost immediately with input from his fellow councillors.
2: I would prefer it as the councillors as a whole. I've got to discover the process a bit more, but really it should be a question for the councillors as a whole, yeah.
1: A documentary exploring the Stolen Generations and early Aboriginal activism will screen at Grafton's Saraton Theatre this Friday. Gurugam is hosting the screening of Lousy Little Sixpence, followed by Reflections with Thomas Mayo. The evening will also include music, snacks and a raffle supporting Janika. Gurugam's Chief Executive, Julie Perkins.
3: So we're really looking forward to, you know, all the community coming together and, looking at what did happen in history. And as I said, this is not about guilt or nothing like that. This is about us all moving forward together. United.
1: Doors open at 5:30, followed by a welcome to country at 6 and the screening at 6:20. 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
1: 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And that's the latest in Loving Life and local news and sport. The weather details are next.
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1: A cloudy Wednesday, the chance of fog this morning, medium chance of showers unlikely this afternoon, winds from the south-southeast at 25 to 35 kilometres per hour, with the UVI today very high and the fire danger rating moderate. Looking ahead for tomorrow, sunny and 25, sunny and 31 on Friday, possible showers on Saturday and Sunday, tops of 32, 34 and late showers on Monday, and rain about on Tuesday at a top of 31. Today heading for a top of 24, but right now
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0: Released back in August of 1990, the lead single from the title track of the Chain Reaction album, that is John Farnham, reaching number 6 in Australia, earning gold certification. It is our Aussie gold track this morning for our station sponsor, Roach's Family Hotel, with Front Bar Friday this week, karaoke.
1: Karaoke.
0: Hello, Rob.
1: Hello. Good morning.
0: How you doing?
1: I'm doing okay.
0: Do you like our Aussie gold tracks this morning? We're playing for Oztober.
1: I do.
0: Pretty cool, aren't they?
1: I love some Aussie stuff.
0: Yeah, we love Aussie. We've got an Aussie local legend coming up very soon too. How's your week been so far, Rob? You had Monday off?
1: Yeah, seems like that, doesn't it?
0: Well, it's a public holiday.
1: Yeah, that doesn't mean...
0: Jane have you working at home?
1: No, we were away.
0: Where'd you go?
1: We ducked up the Brizzy for family. We're back.
0: Oh, lovely. Just a day trip?
1: Yeah.
0: Yeah.
1: A long one and a late one.
0: Oh, was it just up the highway?
1: Yeah, it's just up there.
0: What are you whinging about?
1: Nothing really. Just over there.
0: Exactly. Exactly. Yeah. Now with the freeway.
1: Yeah, it's very good.
0: It's pretty good.
1: Had my shot of Taylor Swift on Sunday. We went into the Tay Tay tribute show.
0: And how was that?
1: Yeah, I'll shake it off.
0: Oh, jeez. here come the puns.
1: Rapunzel, lay down your hair.
0: Right. Yep. Okay. My hair's not that long, sorry.
1: No, you've had it cut.
0: Yeah.
1: Or you've had the dark ones cut.
0: Here we go. Didn't take long. How long did it take? 4 minutes? Didn't take long at all.
1: Well, that's good. I've been here for 10, but you wouldn't turn the mic on.
0: Yeah, true. Got to keep you under control somehow. Coming up this morning, yes. Lots of things to talk about.
1: What are we talking about this morning?
0: Oh, look, lots.
1: To start with a C.
0: Well, yeah, see.
1: Hey, I was speaking to our favourite local representative.
0: Richie Williamson.
1: Ping.
0: Yes.
1: And so, hey, Richie, did you get pings last week? He went, oh, I don't know, I should check. I said, you should, because we actually had a conversation about you just for the sake of pinging your phone. And he's actually sent me this screen grab of what he got from it. And it actually says, Richie Williamson, ping.
0: Oh dear. Here are the girls from Grafton. It's a wacky Wednesday.

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1: Standing on the outside, I don't know.

0: back to 1981, part of our Oztober. Well, thanks to our station sponsors, Roach's Family Hotel. And you weren't in love with me. It's 17 past six.
1: No, we're just good friends.
0: Haven't heard that one for a while.
1: That's a great song.
0: Where'd that come from? Out of the archives?
1: Yeah. Like, he was known for the song Bad Habits, but
0: yeah,
1: really, it's a, I think it's a better song.
0: It was number one in Australia and reached number 22 in the New Zealand and number 67 in the UK.
1: Yeah, really?
0: Yeah.
1: Well, it's good if overseas, but I'm not surprised it was number one. It was everywhere. It was just, and it was everywhere.
0: It's funny, when I was actually putting that song into the playlist this morning,
1: yeah,
0: I had never heard it before.
1: Yeah, it's not your genre, really.
0: I mean, it's my genre, but it's not the year. Not, I mean, 1981.
1: How old were you?
0: Take that away from 1976.
1: You were five.
0: There you go.
1: How come you weren't on it? Come on. You should have been all over that song.
0: At five.
1: At five. Yeah.
0: I don't know. I don't know what I was listening to.
1: High five, probably.
0: No, they weren't around then. I was plumb up like play school.
1: Well.
0: Yeah. And Mr. Squiggle.
1: Was it? And Miss Jane. Was it the square window?
0: No, the round one.
1: Round, you like the round window. Was it because it's shaped like a donut? So you go to the square one because it's
0: Who invited you this morning? I was actually on a high this morning until you got here.
1: Oh, come on. I'm just trying to keep your feet on the ground.
0: Yeah, I've got new shoes.
1: Oh, you've got new shoes on.
0: Oh, yeah.
1: Oh, wow.
0: The ones that aren't falling apart.
1: And you'll be able to see them in the dark.
0: Yeah, no, because they're actually, they're white.
1: They're white.
0: Actually, I've had these for a while. And so, what? I'll give you the story. I had to get...
1: Settle in, people. Grab a coffee.
0: I've got some dodgy feet, right? So okay. when I walk, I sort of walk on my toes.
1: Okay.
0: Anyway, cut a long story short, I had to I used to buy these shoes because they're size 18,
1: okay.
0: So they're big shoes. And my podiatrist was actually making them put a heel on them, so I was actually taller than I actually normally am.
1: Okay.
0: But it allowed me to walk properly. Anyway, in the end, we ended up buying some shoes from overseas, and he did exactly the same thing, but they were better shoes. Not known to me, they were one size bigger than what these are.
1: Okay.
0: So when I was trying to alternate between the two pairs to save the other ones, when I was putting these ones on, they were too tight.
1: Ouch.
0: And so I went back up to see the podiatrist up at Canilla. He said, these are a different size. I said, but why? These are what I've always had. He goes, well, we went one size bigger. And I think your foot has obviously...
1: expanded into the space, as you do.
0: So I went across to Shopping World, to the key cutting place.
1: Yeah.
0: Mr.
1: Minute.
0: Yep. And the lovely lady in there, I don't know her name, but...
1: Mrs. Minute.
0: She put my shoes on the stretching machine.
1: Oh, the stretching machine.
0: Yeah.
1: Oh, wow.
0: And the stretching machine has never been the same since. She had to put them on the maximum stretch.
1: I was going to say, that's because you don't have the average size shoe.
0: No. So the good thing is I can actually get these shoes at, say, Athlete's Foot or at Sports Power or at a shop in Sydney where I normally go.
1: Yep.
0: But I can't wear them as a normal shoe. I've actually got to get the actual raise put on them.
1: Yes, okay.
0: Yeah.
1: It's interesting.
0: But the right-hand foot, at the moment, it's like it's squashing. It's squashing my foot. So the left-hand one is really good. It's a bit loose. But the right-hand one isn't. But I look, my shoes that I've been wearing are literally falling apart.
1: Oh, they were tragic.
0: And I felt a couple of times over the weekend when I was walking, I was actually tripping.
1: Yeah. You can nearly see your toes through the front of those shoes.
0: Yeah, I know.
1: Yeah.
0: I know. So
1: not a good thing. You know, the average person has different size feet anyway.
0: Yes.
1: Which is really weird, isn't it?
0: It is very weird. Well, we're a weird, you know, bunch of people, aren't we?
1: Human beings.
0: Yeah, exactly.
1: Why would you design it this way?
0: I wonder if apes were, you know, had... the same size feet on each foot.
1: We should ask them.
0: Okay.
1: And whip down to Melbourne Zoo.
0: I'll just ask.
1: Hey, you, over there. Show us your feet. Not your hands, your feet.
0: I'll just go put my Tarzan uniform on.
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1: Klareth Valley Mayor Peter Johnston says recruitment for a new interim general manager should begin almost immediately with input from fellow councillors. His comments follow yesterday's extraordinary meeting of council in Grafton. A documentary exploring the stolen generations and early Aboriginal activism screens at Grafton Saraton Theatre this Friday. Gurugum is hosting Lousy Little Sixpence, followed by Reflections with Thomas Mayo. Doors open at 5:30, tickets available through the theatre's website. 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A total of $125,000 is available to support regional businesses using digital technology to solve local challenges. Any local sport, entries close at midnight this Friday for Grafton Sporting Car Club's Track Attack fundraiser. The event runs on the 17th and 18th of October at Mountain View, supporting a proposed track extension. That's some of what's making local news and sport today for Wednesday, October 7th.
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1: Cloudy and the chance of showers today, likely this afternoon. Winds from the south-southeast at 25 to 35 kilometres per hour. The UVI today will be very high and the fine danger rating will be moderate. We're heading for a top of 24 degrees, but right now...
7: 17 degrees.
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0: amount of spots each week. So,
1: or just turn up on Friday for their front bar Friday karaoke.
0: Karaoke.
1: Yeah.
0: Karaoke.
1: I mean, I was just thinking then I could probably go and sing.
0: You probably could.
1: Mm.
0: How about you do that?
1: Let's how about I go. Don't? I why, think Scotty would like to have more patrons in the front bar than they're not.
0: Oh, you think you'd scare them out? Is that what you're saying?
1: Maybe.
0: Or it's because you take up more space.
1: Ouch!
0: Jeez.
1: Like I said, who invited you this morning?
0: You did.
1: 25 to 7. Bit of powder finger. Lost and running.

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1: It's people clapping. They're nice to be clapping for you. Oh, no. Okay, it's in the track.
0: 21 to 7, coming up on Friday night at 6 p.m.
1: We're being so serious now. Oh, squeaky.
0: Can you get some WD-40?
1: Sorry, it's my knees.
0: It's your knees.
1: It's not my nephew, it's my knees.
0: What do you mean it's not your nephew?
1: It's not my knees. It's my knees.
0: Your niece?
1: Not my nephew.
0: Oh, boom, boom. That's terrible.
1: It is, isn't it?
0: That is terrible.
1: Yeah, well, it's Wednesday.
0: Yeah, I know.
1: The good jokes don't happen until Thursday. You just get me on the wrong day.
0: Oh, is that right? Oh, okay. Friday night from 6, Coach G is back with a sport talk.
1: Coach G, what a champ.
0: He is.
1: Good fella.
0: Yeah.
1: Knows his stuff.
0: He does. And this week he'll be catching up with Tim from the Sports Awards, because we've got some monthly sports awards to announce. So Coach G will talk to Tim on Friday night after 6.
1: Yeah, nice.
0: And next week,
1: yes.
0: I think it's next week, let me have a look. Yep, the 16th of October,

0: It's the start of the Jacaranda Basketball Carnival.
1: Okay, yeah.
0: Now, this is a big carnival every year. It brings people in from all over the place. Interstate, this team comes from Perth. And it's a big weekend, so Coach G is going to be at the PCYC broadcasting Sport Talk Friday night at the PCYC.
1: Beautiful.
0: On the 16th. So looking forward to that then. Look, we just love getting him out and about.
1: Of course we do.
0: Because he loves talking.
1: Yes.
0: So, you know, we were down at the Yamba at the soccer a couple of weeks ago.
1: Yep.
0: And we're supposed to finish...
1: Football.
0: We're supposed to finish at 8 o'clock.
1: Yes.
0: We're still going 8:30.
1: Yeah, of course.
0: Yeah. So...
1: he likes a Yamba.
0: He does. He does. So, yeah, so Coach D, Friday night, 6 o'clock, Sport Talk.
1: Don't miss it.
0: The only local sports show on the radio in the Clarence Valley.
1: Of course.
0: What else is happening around town?
1: Well, should we talk about the C word?
0: No.
1: Let's talk about the C word.
0: No. Not allowed to mention the C word.
1: The C word.
0: We'll mention the C word and the D word and the S word after 7 o'clock.
1: Okay.
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0: the Ferrets. Oh, 1977, the year. I remember that so well.
1: You do. You were one.
0: I can count to that many. It's a Wacky Wednesday, Damo and Rob, all thanks to our station sponsors, Cafe 63, South Grafton Community Aged Care, and of course Harvey Norman in Grafton and McLean. Now, Katrina and Lily have just come back from Perth.
1: Oh, yeah, good.
0: They're in Sydney at the moment, and they're on their way home.
1: Sure they are. Really?
0: Yeah, well, Katrina said to me last night, she said, can you put some tomato sauce on the shopping list?
1: Okay.
0: I said, you don't eat tomato sauce. She said, I know that there's none there and you need tomato sauce on the shopping list. I said, oh, okay. The only problem is I can't read a word of it.
1: Oh, dear. Did you squirt shop? Are you, okay.
0: Yeah. 13 to 7.

0: 7:07. Wendy Matthews and Sam Hawksley. We all need love.
1: Do we?
0: Yeah.
1: Or do we just need ice cream and chips? I'm just asking a question.
0: I missed out on the special.
1: Oh, again. That last week. Why aren't you standing at the door first thing in the morning?
0: No, I had to pay full price. I wasn't happy.
1: How rude.
0: I know.
1: You could just have gone without.
0: Well, I could have, but that would have meant a wasted trip to the shop that I had to walk into. So I thought, no, I'm not going to go to the other shop where it might be cheaper.
1: Yeah.
0: I'm just going to buy it. And on the way out, you know how they have the, you know, chocolate bars at the counter?
1: Strategically placed.
0: Yeah.
1: For all the children.
0: Yeah. Oh, yeah.
1: Yeah, yeah.
0: Yeah.
1: Yeah, yeah.
0: So I had to get a bottle of Coke Zero because it's no sugar, so it's good for you.
1: Completely.
0: But then I had to add sugar by having a Kit Kat.
1: Balanced diet.
0: Absolutely. And they were half price. Leave me alone.
1: Half price.
0: Yeah.
1: Which means I only got 50% of the money, not 200% of the money.
0: And then had the ice cream.
1: It sounds like you've thought it's something. It must have all the food groups in it, right? So
0: dairy.
1: Chocolate.
0: Dairy.
1: It's got dairy,
0: yeah.
1: And it's got vegetable.
0: Yeah.
1: Because chocolate comes from cocoa. Mm. Anyway, what else is in there? Must be something else useful in there.
0: Mm.
1: It's no sugar.
0: Anyway, I will say, though, yes. I was saying to Katrina yesterday that I'm actually very proud of myself. I haven't, because normally I would have chips when I get home after being here at the station. I'd go home and spend time with the dogs and, you know, we'd share a packet of chips together.
1: Of course.
0: Right? Well, I haven't had a packet of chips in the house for at least 2 weeks.
1: Wow.
0: I haven't had a pack of lollies. You know, would normally get the home brand lollies that are cheaper than the other branded lollies. Well, I haven't had a packet of those in the house for over 2 weeks.
1: Wow.
0: Yeah, I know.
1: You're doing really well.
0: I think I am.
1: Are the dogs still talking to you, though? Because where's my chips?
0: No, they're still talking.
1: Oh, okay.
0: No, they're okay. They're okay. Sleeping a lot.
1: Sleeping better, probably.
0: Probably.
1: They're not hyped up on chips and lollies.
0: Exactly. Exactly. They don't eat lollies. Only the chips.
1: Well, why don't you share the lollies with them?
0: No, they don't like them.
1: Oh.
0: They've tried. Yeah. So no, I'm doing all right for a batching.
1: Okay.
0: Yeah. I'm, you know, now and again, I mean, like last Thursday, we came down to Ackerman and I down to Brushy.
1: Yes.
0: For the open mic and had a delicious palmy.
1: Yeah. Food was great.
0: One of our proud station sponsors. I mean, for $20, a palmy, chips and salad. You can't go past that. It's worth the drive.
1: That's very good.
0: Yeah. So, I had one of those. Didn't stay long, as you know. Saw you perform and then...
1: That was enough.
0: It was. And then poor Jane got up and I left. And there was no... It wasn't...
1: Jane said, did they go?
0: Yeah.
1: But yeah. Oh. So, yeah, no, he goes out quietly. He chooses a gap and off he goes.
0: Yeah.
1: Yeah.
0: Yeah. And I was, you know, it was getting late.
1: Oh, yeah, it was like 6:30.
0: Yeah. We got there at 5:45 and gone by 6:30.
1: Yeah, well, yeah, that's enough time to eat a palmy.
0: It all was, yeah. And I got home in time to watch Home and Away.
1: Okay. You're going to need therapy. You need therapy.
0: I don't know. I don't need therapy.
1: Is that what Home and Away is?
0: Yes. That's how the real people live.

0: Money Lord.
1: 103.1. 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
2: Clarence Valley Councillors met at an extraordinary meeting in Grafton yesterday. Mayor Peter Johnston outlines the outcome.
3: Look, the main thing is that seven councillors voted that we do not want to go into suspension. And even the other two, it was possibly they didn't like the motion. So we've got a very firm statement from the council that suspension isn't what we're looking for. Well, we voted tonight to look for an interim general manager. And I gather the process for that can be quite fast. And they'll be appointed for a period of about 6 months, and I'm quite keen to work with them. They will come in with experience. They'll know what a council looks like, and they'll be able to tell us the things that perhaps we're doing badly, but most importantly, I think there's going to be a lot of things they say we do incredibly well. So effectively, we're getting an investigator as a general manager is the way I see it.
2: Mayor Johnston says recruitment for a new interim general manager should begin almost immediately with input from his fellow councillors.
3: I would prefer it as a council as a whole. I've got to discover the process a bit more, but really it should be a question for the council as a whole, yeah.
2: A documentary exploring the Stolen Generations and early Aboriginal activism will screen at Grafton's Saraton Theatre this Friday. Gurugam is hosting the screening of Lousy Little Sixpence, followed by Reflections with Thomas Mayo. The evening will also include music, snacks and a raffle supporting Janika. Gurugam's Chief Executive, Julie Perkins.
4: 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And as I said, this is not about guilt or nothing like that. This is about us all moving forward together. United.
2: Doors open at 5:30, followed by a Welcome to Country at 6 and the screening at 6:20. 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
2: 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And that's the latest in Loving Life and local news and sport. The weather details are next.
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2: A cloudy, wacky Wednesday with a chance of fog that should have cleared by now. It's got some medium chance of showers coming our way today, mostly this afternoon, and winds from the south-southeast at 25 to 35 kilometres per hour. The UVI today, very high. The fire danger rating, moderate. The outlook for tomorrow, fine and sunny in 25, 31 and sunny for Friday. Then rain about possibly on Saturday. 31 degrees. 32 and late showers on Sunday. Monday, late showers, 34. And Tuesday, late showers and 31. Today, heading for a top of 24 degrees. But right now...
9: 17 degrees.
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0: alone from 1973.
1: That's not how you were singing. Come on. Cut loose again.
0: No. Aussie Gold, thanks to our station sponsor, Richard's Family Hotel, where you can go along and sing that at Front Bar Friday Karaoke this week at Roaches.
1: It might be one of the choices.
0: It might be. Helen Reddy, Leave Me Alone, back to 1973, reached number 3 on the US Billboard Hot 100. And a bit of a fun fact, she said she would never sing that song again.
1: Too repetitive?
0: Too repetitive.
1: Too repetitive. It is very reminiscent of the 60s, I guess. The 60s, the lyrics were repeated quite a lot.
0: So. Very catchy.
1: Well, yeah.
0: Leave me alone.
1: Yeah.
0: Leave me alone.
1: And it was a cover. I'm so gone. It was a cover, not the original.
0: Yeah. Anyone there you go. See. Should we stop talking now?
1: There. Let's give Vance Joy a go.

All month, we're building towards the Oztober Top 30. The Clarence Valley's favourite Australian songs. Coming October 31. Thanks to station sponsor, Roach's Family Hotel. The Clarence Valley's loving life, 103.1. Local and loving it.

0: road with you.
1: Love that song, Keith Urban and Polaroid.
2: Hello. Hello. Phone just jumped at me.
1: Are you sure?
2: It's a landline.
1: Yeah.
2: Sounds like a dinosaur.
1: You know what? It's really weird because people don't have landlines anymore.
2: No, they don't.
1: Do you have a landline into your home?
2: No.
1: So, I mean, even here at the studio, when if we have a power blackout, our phones in the studio go down because they're the VoIP.
2: Oh, okay.
1: Yeah. So give me a landline any day.
2: Yeah, so much better, isn't it?
1: It is.
2: That way you can ring for a pizza while you're waiting for the power to come back on.
1: A pizza or a bottle of ice cream. 17.
2: Huh? So they deliver ice cream.
1: Oh, I'm sure anyone could deliver ice cream. Does.
2: Huh? Jeff's got a van. You can ring Jeff.
1: Yeah.
2: Get ice cream to deliver.
1: Yeah, maybe all the way from Southgate. It might melt.
2: Yeah. Maybe go to his house.
1: His new house.
2: Yeah.
1: We should have a barbecue.
2: Just lob up there. Say, hey.
1: We should. We should just go out to Jeff and Robin's house and have a barbecue.
2: He must have a cool room that we can use.
1: I'm sure he does.
2: Yes, yes.
1: 17 past 7 here at Loving Life. It's Damo and Rob for our Wacky Wednesday. Talking about wacky, our council.
2: Oh, our council.
1: How many are they going for a world record, these extraordinary meetings?
2: Well, I think they should stop calling them extraordinary. Just call them run-of-the-mill meetings now.
1: Like, when you think about it, the actual monthly meeting of the actual council was the 17th of September.
2: Yep.
1: And that was when it all started to break down, right?
2: Yep.
1: We had the situation with the mayoral vote, and then we had the mayor resign on the Friday, and they had an extraordinary meeting, and then we lost the general manager the week later, and then we had an acting general manager come in, and we had a deputy mayor that was the deputy mayor but no mayor, and we've just had every week, or nearly twice in the week, we have an extraordinary meeting.
2: It's like a tumble dryer at the moment.
1: So we're going to have the mayor in the studio after 8:30 this morning, so hopefully we can put a stop to these stupidity of having extraordinary meetings.
2: So where are we at now? What's the current state of play?
1: Well,
2: who's moved the last chess piece?
1: Well, okay. So last Thursday,
2: yes,
1: at the extraordinary meeting, there was a notice of motion put forward.
2: Yep.
1: That the deputy mayor had made public, and it's her right to do so, that she intended to put a notice of motion forward to council at the ordinary meeting of council in October.
2: Yes.
1: But two councillors felt that it needed to be dealt with straight away, Councillor Toms and Councillor Baker.
2: Yep.
1: So they called the extraordinary meeting.
2: Okay.
1: And so that's where this notice of motion was discussed. It was then passed unanimously to contact the minister and all the OLG and ask for some assistance in doing an investigation.
2: Right, okay. Come and give us a hand.
1: Okay, so that was on the Thursday.
2: Yep.
1: By the Friday, the minister had written to council.
2: Oh, that's quick.
1: And said that he's considering putting in an administration and standing down the councillors for at least 3 months.
2: So do you think that's a direct response to Thursday, or do you think that's a response to the general manager being shifted and then, you know, having a mayor and not a mayor? And do you think that might be in the...
1: I think someone's been watching. Big Brother's been watching for quite some time.
2: Right, okay.
1: But you know what really concerns me is we have the Secretary General of the Office of Local Government, Brett Whitworth, come to council in April this year,
2: yep,
1: and even speak on the radio and say that, yes, there are issues, but they need to be dealt with internally by council laws.
2: Okay.
1: And then here we are, how many months later?
2: Yeah, not many, 6.
1: And we've now got the minister, who obviously overrules Brett Whitworth, stating that council could be sacked.
2: And why has it gone to the minister? Well, that's a lot. That's all the way to the top of the tree. It's very, it's odd.
1: Yeah.
2: It's odd. And do we want an administrator? Do we want someone who's out of touch with the local issues and doesn't know the staff to come in? And because they don't know the issues and they don't know the staff, that's a good thing. Because then they can just come in and go, this is the procedure that should happen. These are the things that are happening. Or should they have Adam stay there as interim manager? Because he does know the staff. And he does know the issues.
1: Well, this is what was put to the extraordinary meeting yesterday, and it was resolved that they would go for an interim general manager for at least 6 months, possibly 12 months. And this is in response to the letter that they received from the minister. So councillors had to basically put in a submission as a council.
2: Yep.
1: And then their own personal submissions if they wish to, explaining to the minister why he shouldn't stand them down for 6 months.
2: Right, okay.
1: So in other words, you know, they had to put a submission forward and they voted, I think it was 6-3 or 7-3, I can't remember what it was, that they would put in an interim general manager, but an experienced interim general manager and someone from outside. So Adam Cameron, who's currently acting as GM, won't be the interim GM.
2: Oh, that's a shame. Sounds like a nice enough fella.
1: Oh, absolutely. I mean, we had him on last Friday.
2: And why wouldn't you anyway?
1: Well, I mean, I look.
2: Can he put his hand up for it?
1: Well, he probably could.
2: Hope he can't.
1: But there's a list of old, when I say old, there's a list of general managers who are no longer in positions of general managers.
2: I've seen it in the paper, wanted.
1: That are
2: new home.
1: That are on a list of from the Office of Local Government or New South Wales councils.
2: Or spare managers.
1: And so I guess this is where we could get someone to come in for 6 months, someone with fresh eyes. They could do a little bit of an investigation. I don't know. I'm 50-50. I think the acting general manager right now should be given an opportunity to prove himself.
2: And the new council structure, Yeah, we've got a new mayor and you've got a new deputy mayor.
1: Yeah.
2: You know.
1: But I do see on the other side that having someone experienced, not connected with anyone inside council, so fresh eyes.
2: Yep.
1: No mates, no loyalties or anything like that. They come in, right, this is what's been wrong, this is what we've got to do. If you don't like it, tough booties, and you're gone.
2: Comes with other problems too, though, bringing someone in, because there's no rentals, as we know, in pretty much in Clarence Valley anyway. So we're going to have to foot the bill for this interim manager to come in. So are they going to FIFO?
1: We'll ask the mayor this morning. He's a mathematician. I'm sure he's done the maths.
2: I'm sure he has done the maths.
1: So, but,
2: I'm just not sure about a list of spare managers. You know, wanted new home. spare ex general manager.
1: Yeah, well, look, I just hope that if they're going to get an interim general manager, it is someone that has no connection with the Clarence Valley.
2: Yeah. It's someone that's, you know,
1: if we're going to have a fresh start, let's have a fresh start. Let's not go back and get old wood.
2: Yeah, exactly. Yeah, there's no point in having someone who's been in that role before.
1: No.
2: I think that's pointless because then that comes with old alliances and old structures and old thought processes.
1: Yep.
2: Yeah, either do it fresh or stick with Adam and push through and advertise and take a lot of time.
1: Well, they need to recruit a full-time general manager, which is going to take some time.
2: Yeah, one way or the other. There has to be a full-timer.
1: Yeah, so, and I think they were looking at doing that in the October meeting, which is next week. That's if council's not stood down before then. So, look, anything is possible. We'll get a full update when the mayor joins us after 8:30 because it was a 2.5-hour meeting just for that.
2: Maybe the best use of the OLGA is to have them assist with the recruitment process of a new general manager, like a full-time general manager, rather than come in and administer where we're at. Maybe that's a better use of their time.
1: Who knows? We'll wait and see.
2: Yeah.
1: It's a guessing game.
2: It is. Well, when's the next extraordinary meeting? Do we know yet? Well, we're just going to be told that.
1: Well,
2: Or run-of-the-mill meeting.
1: I'm not going to put money on anything because anything is possible.
2: Yeah.
1: They could call one for Monday.
2: Well, they could. What are they going to talk about? Who knows?
1: Well, it all comes down to the submissions that they put together, and if they get they've asked the minister for extra time to put their submissions in. So if the minister comes back and goes no, then I don't know.
2: Wow. Yeah. So basically, if an administrator comes in, have they lost their jobs or are they just parked? Are they just put in the freezer?
1: They're put on ice.
2: Yeah, okay.
1: So, if the minister decides that they're going to put an administrator in, it'll be for the minimum of 3 months.
2: Yep.
1: And possibly up to six.
2: Okay.
1: So the minister's in no obligation to reinstate them. I mean, we could have an administration for 12 months. Like, there's no obligation from the minister to reinstate the councillors.
2: You could just stay in administration.
1: Could.
2: For indefinitely.
1: Well, till the next election.
2: Well, yeah.
1: So
2: it's messy, isn't it?
1: Not next state election, next council election.
2: This seems to make it more messy than it needs. Yeah.
1: Anyway, 26 past 7. Ooh. It's a loving life. 103.1.
2: My brain's broken.
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1: Regional businesses using digital technology to tackle local challenges could receive funding through the Innovate with NBN Grants program. Clarence Valley applicants have until midnight on Monday, October 12, to enter. There's 7 category winners receiving $15,000 each, with another $20,000 for the overall winner. Clarence Valley councillors met at an extraordinary meeting in Grafton yesterday. Mayor Peter Johnston says recruitment for a new interim general manager should begin almost immediately, with councillors having input. In local sport, Grafton Sporting Car Club's Track Attack fundraiser runs on the 17th and 18th of October at the Mountain View Motorsport Complex. Competitors, though, have until midnight this Friday to enter. And Gurugami's hosting Lousy Little Sixpence at the Saraton Theatre this Friday, followed by Reflections with Thomas Mayo. Doors open at 5.30 with a Welcome to Country and the documentary starting at 6.20. Tickets are available through the Saraton's website. And that's some of what's making local news and sport today for Wednesday, the 7th of October.
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1: A mostly fine and sunny day apart from the chance of some chance of showers, likely this afternoon. Winds from the south southeast at 25 to 35 kilometres per hour. Today heading for a top of 24, but right now
5: it's 18 degrees.
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0: 5 seconds of summer, loving life, 103.1, part of our Oztober, thanks to our station sponsor in Richard's Family Hotel. Lie to me.
1: No. Although 5 seconds of summer is a lie. It's 103 days.
0: Oh, yeah. Yeah. When you listen to Love Your Life.
1: Of course.
0: 103.1, actually.
1: 0.1.
0: Yeah.
1: Did we get that in the morning? Or is that... Oh, that's the return of daylight saving.
0: Yes.
1: That 0.1. I've got it in the box at home.
0: What?
1: The hour.
0: Oh, yeah.
1: I don't know what to do with it.
0: Yeah.
1: It's going to burn through that box, that sunlight.
0: Did you see my mermaid outfit?
1: I did.
0: I told you last week that I was going to go into the mermaid parade at Iluka on Sunday.
1: You did.
0: And I was ready.
1: Did you have a whale of a time?
0: I was ready. I was ready to go in the mermaid parade, and yep. I had a wardrobe malfunction.
1: Oh.
0: Mm.
1: Oh, it's sad.
0: I know.
1: Was it? What was the...
0: No. You don't

0: want to know. He definitely did not want to know.
1: Is it the size 18 flippers? Is that what it is?
0: Oh, well. You do not want to know.
1: No, okay, right.
0: I'm biting my tongue so okay. I don't offend anyone.
1: No, I've got to keep asking now. Put it out on the radio. Come on. No one's listening.
0: No, I know. They don't listen on a Wednesday morning, especially.
1: No, of course they don't. This is the day you turn off. Get a rest.
0: So I managed to take a photo of myself on the Friday.
1: Yes.
0: Dressed in my mermaid outfit.
1: Yep.
0: And I put that up on our page.
1: So was it getting out of the outfit that happened? What happened?
0: I would rather not talk about it. It's a little bit embarrassing.
1: Okay, right.
0: But I had lots of positive comments about how I looked.
1: Oh, that's nice.
0: Yeah.
1: Did they say you should do this on a regular basis?
0: No, I had a few people ask me on a date.
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0: See ya.
1: See ya. Can ya?
2: Floating through space.
1: Can you see ya?
2: Have you ever floated through space?
1: Not while I'm awake.
2: Dear OD, have I ever told you about the benefits of dried grapes?
1: No.
2: No? It's all about raising awareness.
1: Oh, God.
2: I started a joke here, the Bee Gees, 9 to 8.
1: You are a worry.

0: G's from Bris Vegas. I started a joke.
1: Did they come from Bris Vegas?
0: Yeah, they did.
1: Did they?
0: Will you tell me the story?
1: I'm just asking a question.
0: You're the music guru?
1: Don't you own a music shop? Well, they grew up in Redlands. Not Redlands, Redcliffe.
0: So, is that in Brisbane?
1: Yeah, but I don't think it's where they came from. I think it came from somewhere else. I think it came from the UK. Anyway, I think the UK.
0: But we call them Australian.
1: Yeah. We call pavlova Australian too.
0: And what is that?
1: It's New Zealand.
0: But they're pretty much
1: just
0: Aussie
1: like Russell
0: anyway.
1: Crowe.
0: They're pretty much Aussie anyway.
1: Yeah, we'll take it.
0: Difference is they like sheep.
1: Speaking of sheep and animals, I'm going to solve the world's biggest mystery.
0: Are you really?
1: Yep. Online, I've ordered a chicken and an egg. And I'm going to find out which one comes first.
0: Oh, you're full of funny jokes this morning, aren't you?
1: No.
0: I was talking to Katrina last night.
1: Yeah.
0: Like I do.
1: Yeah.
0: And she said, "You haven't listened to a word I've said." And I thought, that's a strange way to start a conversation. Are these corny or what?
1: They are, aren't they?
0: Yeah, pretty corny. Well, anyway, we've still got a minute to fill.
1: Have we really?
0: Yeah, we do.
1: Well, now we're going to do something like that.
0: Of course, ASA Clarence Valley is back tonight at our station sponsors, Roach's Family Hotel. You're going on tonight?
1: Yep,
0: you're
1: should be a good night.
0: Expert panellists?
1: Okay, I'm one of the people sitting at the table, yes.
0: One of the plebs.
1: I don't know, yeah, thank you. I don't know about an expert panellist. I think Luke Goff will be there from the Conservatory.
0: Oh, yeah, Lukey.
1: They're the monthly sponsor, so
0: fantastic.
1: Luke will be one of the judges this week. So.
0: Okay, and this is the second last one of the year.
1: Second last one before the final, yeah.
0: Yeah.
1: It's been really good.
0: So we've had some great talent, and thank you to you for doing the interviews afterwards.
1: That's okay.
0: Because it's for the news the next day, which is fantastic.
1: I said I could do something for Damo.
0: Yeah.
1: Oh, that's right. No, Shan's running a good ship this year.
0: Mm.
1: She's got it really well organised.
0: Might even pop down there myself for dinner.
1: Yeah, it'll be nothing to do with the music, right? It's just about the food.
0: Absolutely. The music's just in the background for
1: me. I reckon they should add chips and ice cream to the menu as a meal, and you'd be there all the time.
0: They do have chips and ice cream.
1: No, together. Like, actually,
0: no.
1: As a main meal.
0: No.
1: Call it the demo.
0: You're being silly.
1: No, it's called the demo.
0: No.
1: Yeah.
0: No.
1: Yep, you're being a packet of chips and ice cream.
0: No.
1: Be perfect.
0: No.
1: Have you tried McDonald's chips and ice cream?
0: No.
1: You should.
0: No.
1: Fries in the ice cream is fantastic.
0: No, thank you.
1: It's the best thing you do.
0: That's
1: with
0: disgusting.
1: Those chips. No, it's great.
0: No.
1: How do you know it's disgusting?
0: Because I've never tried it.
1: Well, see? You've got to try these things.
0: You're an old Sid. Darryl Braithwaite at 3 to 8.
1: Swap the I for an O.

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1: Clarence Valley councillors met at an extraordinary meeting in Grafton yesterday. Mayor Peter Johnston outlines the outcome.
2: Look, the main thing is that seven councillors voted that we do not want to go into suspension. And even the other two, it was possibly they didn't like the motion. So we've got a very firm statement from the council that suspension isn't what we're looking for. Well, we voted tonight to look for an interim general manager. And I gather the process for that can be quite fast. And they'll be appointed for a period of about 6 months, and I'm quite keen to work with them. They will come in.

0: And with experience, they'll know what a council looks like, and they'll be able to tell us the things that perhaps we're doing badly. But most importantly, I think there's going to be a lot of things they say we do incredibly well. So effectively, we're getting an investigator as a general manager is the way I see it.
1: Mayor Johnston says recruitment for a new interim general manager should begin almost immediately with input from his fellow councillors.
0: I would prefer it as the councillors as a whole. I've got to discover the process a bit more, but really it should be a question for the councillors as a whole, yeah.
1: A documentary exploring the stolen generations and early Aboriginal activism will screen at Grafton's Saraton Theatre this Friday. Gurugam is hosting the screening of Lousy Little Sixpence, followed by Reflections with Thomas Mayo. The evening will also include music, snacks and a raffle supporting Janika. Gurugam's Chief Executive, Julie Perkins.
2: So we're really looking forward to, you know, all the community coming together and, you know, looking at what did happen in history. And as I said, this is not about guilt or nothing like that. This is about us all moving forward together. United.
1: Doors open at 5:30, followed by a Welcome to Country at 6 and the screening at 6:20. 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Clarence Valley businesses have until Monday to apply for a share of $125,000 through this year's Innovate with NBN grants program. Delivered in partnership with the Regional Australia Institute, the program supports regional businesses using digital technology to solve local challenges. 7 category winners will each receive $15,000, with an additional $20,000 awarded to the overall winner. Categories include education, health and well-being, First Nations business, and agricultural technology and the environment. 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
1: 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And that's the latest in Loving Life for local news and sport. The weather details are next.
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1: Medium chance of showers for your wacky Wednesday. Winds from the south-southeast at 25 to 35 kilometres per hour. The UVI today will be very high and the fire danger rating moderate. The outlook for tomorrow, fine and sunny and 25, 31 and sunny on Friday, then possible showers on Saturday and 31, 32 degrees and late showers on Sunday. Monday, warmer, late showers though, 34 and 31 degrees and late showers on Tuesday. Today heading for a top of 24, but right now...
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0: Across the Clarence Valley, it's Kickstart Your Day with Damo and Rob. 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

Reaching number five in Australia back in 1992. It was from Rick Price's breakthrough album, of course known as Heaven Knows. That was his debut album. And that song, Not a Day Goes By. Not a Day Goes By that we don't have an extraordinary meeting.

0: Penrith Valley Council.
1: Like I said, they're run-of-the-mill meetings now. They're going to change.
0: Well, they are.
1: Yeah. We'll have one every day.
0: You know what would actually make it better for people that actually turn up to these meetings?
1: Yep.
0: You know how I like my food? It would just be nice if there was, like, you know, some cupcakes or some chips and ice cream. Especially when it gets to dinner time. I mean, we were there yesterday afternoon.
1: Yep.
0: 4:30 in the afternoon. It's my bedtime.
1: Yes.
0: And like, luckily I went home earlier in the day for a nap. But we didn't get out of there till 6:30.
1: That's right. And didn't the meeting go longer than that?
0: It did.
1: For the council?
0: So
1: they went to the confidential or the pub or whatever it was.
0: So, well, they probably did both. but the thing was, we got told to leave, which was politely, and I was able to get home in time for home and away.
1: Oh, never mind. That's right. We'll get someone in for therapy for you.
0: But it's okay because Em from the Independent was there. She was keeping
1: not watching Home and Away.
0: No. She was.
1: She seems sensible.
0: She wanted to get home for MKR, My Kitchen Rules.
1: My Kitchen Rules.
0: Yeah.
1: Okay.
0: And I said, I'm more worried about Home and Away. She goes, I forgot about that.
1: Yeah, as you should.
0: So, I mean, if any councillors are listening, maybe next time you have an extraordinary meeting late in the afternoon, just think of my stomach.
1: Okay. So you want some nibblies?
0: Yeah, nibblies.
1: At ratepayers' expense?
0: No, councillors' expense.
1: Councillors' expense.
0: Well, they're making the decisions.
1: Are they?
0: Yeah.
1: Are they? Are they really?
0: Well,
1: maybe, you know. Maybe not soon.
0: Maybe. Who knows?
1: Maybe. I hope administrator doesn't come in.
0: Yep.
1: That's my personal thing, I hope they don't.
0: Well, we got Mayor Johnston in the studio after 8:30. I've got him after 8:30 because I know that you're gone by then.
1: Oh,
0: so I want to keep the relationship good. I don't want another Ian Tiley on my hands where he just, like, doesn't come in. And I don't want another Laura Black on my hands where she just didn't come in and goes to the other radio station.
1: Is that my fault?
0: No, okay. Not your fault at all. But, you know.
1: It could be.
0: I'm not here to be friends with people.
1: No.
0: I'm here to ask the questions.
1: Well, and it's just questions, right?
0: Yeah, absolutely. Yeah. And if they don't know the answers, just I'll take it on notice.
1: Yeah.
0: Why not?
1: Yeah, exactly.
0: The Prime Minister can.
1: Yeah, everyone can. You can do it.
0: Absolutely.
1: That's a good question. I'll take that on notice.
0: What? Yeah. So, anyway. So, we'll talk to the Mayor after 8:30 and see if we can get some nibblies.
1: And the answers.
0: Oh, and answers. Yes. Yeah. Answers to the nibblies.
1: Answers.
0: Or just a cup of tea would be nice.
1: Cup of tea.
0: Or a glass of water.
1: A bit of coffee. You don't like tea, do you?
0: I don't mind tea.
1: Really?
0: Yeah. But coffee's good.
1: Coffee's better.
0: Especially that time of the afternoon.
1: Well, any time in the afternoon for you.
0: Exactly. Trying to wake
1: chips.
0: Up. This is Human Nature's Eternal Flame, 13 past 8.

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The Clarence Valley's favourite Australian songs. Coming October 31. 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

0: beautiful song from JW.
1: Flower on the Water. Sounds like the start of a good cake. I'm not that sort of flower. Oh, I see. Right, okay.
0: You don't have to make everything about food.
1: Sorry. Yeah.
0: Oh, no,
1: you get hungry.
0: No, well, I'm not a big... You know, it's funny. I'm very picky when it comes to sweets.
1: Okay.
0: So, like, you give me choc chip ice cream.
1: Yep.
0: Don't like it.
1: Okay.
0: Give me choc chip biscuits.
1: Yep.
0: Don't mind them.
1: All right. Don't mind them. So a bit of an understatement.
0: I won't have Cherry Ripes. I won't have Mars Bars. I won't have Snickers.
1: Okay. But I don't like Snickers either.
0: No, because he'll bite me.
1: Yeah.
0: I don't really eat spicy food.
1: Okay.
0: And I think that's Katrina's fault, because we've never really had spicy foods to eat because she's allergic to spicy foods.
1: Oh, fair enough.
0: So, like Mongolian lamb from the Chinese shop.
1: Yeah.
0: Wouldn't really have that.
1: Okay.
0: I mean... I could, if I had a glass of water or a Coke Zero.
1: I'm not as spicy.
0: No.
1: Milk you need.
0: Yeah, but I'm not at dinner time. Rice bubbles, Cocoa Pops,
1: I have Cocoa Pops when I go camping.
0: Yeah, no, Weet-Bix or Vitabrits is what I have.
1: Okay.
0: Milk Arrowroot biscuits. As a kid growing up, my brother used to have a packet of milk Arrowroot biscuits for breakfast, right?
1: Oh, wow.
0: And he used to put them, say, put a 5 or 6 into a cup with milk over the top.
1: Yep.
0: And then he'd cut the top off and then mush them all up, right?
1: Yep.
0: So as a kid growing up, I'd watch him do that. So then I started doing it. But then he'd get a packet, and if they weren't dark enough, he wouldn't want them.
1: Ah, wow. Sounds like a place for you to jump in.
0: And I did. I did indeed. I couldn't let the biscuits go to waste.
1: Yep.
0: You know, we think it's tough times now. Back in the 70s, it was even tougher. 80s, 90s. Yep. But there's a few certain foods that I won't eat.
1: Okay. List them.
0: I just did.
1: Oh, is that it? Is that the only things you won't eat? Wow. Okay.
0: Cream buns. I don't like cream and jam.
1: Okay.
0: Don't like peanut butter. Baked beans. No. Vegemite, I don't mind.
1: Vegemite's great.
0: Yeah.
1: You said one of those.
0: And honey. I like honey.
1: Yeah, honey's nice.
0: Maple syrup. Mm.
1: No. Pff, yuck.
0: So.
1: Gives me a headache.
0: So, anyway, that's a few foods. Anyway.
1: Okay. And for all those people out there, so if you send all those items that he will eat, send them in a care box into the station here, Damo will love to have them for breakfast.
0: And we're located at 91 Fitzroy Street. 22. 22 past 8. Remember, I am batching.
1: Oh, of course you are.
0: I'm fading away to a shadow.
1: Oh, look at you.
0: Yeah,
1: you
0: I know.
1: You are.
0: I know.
1: To the shadow.
0: Lucky I go to our station sponsor, Grafton Butchers, and they...
1: hook you up.
0: Yeah, with some...
1: Those pre-packed meals.
0: Absolutely. And the dish, I had bangers and mash last night.
1: Yep. Nice.
0: You don't think you could actually burn them, could you?
1: I reckon you probably could.
0: No, they're pre-cooked. How could I burn them? They were pre-cooked.
1: There's got to be a way. The microwave too long. Is that what you did? Press 10 minutes instead of 1?
0: No. It says on the packet between 6 and 8 minutes.
1: Yeah.
0: So, yeah.
1: So you did 9?
0: No.
1: What did you do? You went to 8 instead of 6.
0: Oh, dear.
1: Focus.
0: Yeah.
1: Put your toys down.
0: Sorry. Oh.
1: Don't slam them on the bed.
0: You made me do that.
1: You made me did that. For all those people that are speaking English...
0: You better send me back to school.
1: Okay.
0: Oh, dear.
1: Is it time for me to go yet? Nearly.
0: It was 2 hours ago.
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1: We've spent this week looking at the Clarence River and what she can put on our table. But there's another food that's been sitting there quietly along our waterways while we've been very busy fishing. Oysters. Now, if you've spent much time around the river, you've probably seen them clinging to rocks and structures around the waterline, disappearing beneath the water as the tide comes in, and then slowly reappearing again as she goes out. There is so much a part of the river landscape that sometimes we barely notice them. Unless, of course, you've been roaming around barefoot and end up with a nasty cut, so you've got to be careful of that. But oysters have been a part of the food story of the Clarence for a very long time. Aboriginal people were gathering and eating shellfish here long before European settlement, and as communities later developed along the riverbanks, oysters also became a part of Clarence's commercial food production. And when you think about it, they're really quite remarkable little things. An oyster spends its life sitting there in the estuary, filter feeding the water as it moves past. No vegetable garden, no paddock, no feed trough, just the rhythm of the river and the tides. And I think that's another reminder of just how varied our local food story is. We've got cattle in the paddocks, vegetables in the garden, food in the orchards, fish and crabs in the river, and oysters growing along the estuary. Now, I'm not suggesting that we wander down to the river and start pulling oysters from wherever we find them. Where shellfish comes from matters, particularly because they do filter the water around them and they're quite essential for the environment. So we're starting with some fresh oysters today from a reputable source. Now, today's recipe barely qualifies as a recipe, so bear with me. Natural oysters on the barbie. So we'll leave the oysters in their shells and get that barbecue nice and hot. Place them on the grill with the deeper cup side underneath and simply close the lid of the barbie. As they heat, they'll begin to pop open. Give them several minutes, then carefully remove them with tongs and discard any that just don't open. They will be extremely hot, so give them a moment before lifting that shell from the top. And then, honestly, I would leave them alone. Maybe a squeeze of lemon juice if you feel like it, but maybe nothing. It's completely fine. Eat them while they're still warm, straight from the shell. Have some fresh bread, maybe a salad along with that. If you've got some beautiful spring veggies, go for it. If not, it doesn't matter. And I think that's exactly how food like this should be. We're not trying to turn it into anything fancy. We're tasting where we live, the saltiness, the river, the sea. So next time you're beside the Clarence, have a look around the waterline, watch the tide, notice what's growing there, because we've spent all spring talking about becoming more observant of the food around us. Sometimes it's growing in the garden, sometimes it's hanging from the tree, and sometimes it's sitting there quietly beneath the tide, just waiting for us to notice it.
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3: Well, guess what, Rob?
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4: I do. On a good song too. Next song coming up. 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
3: I'll play it just for
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3: No, okay. All right. Well, the mayor's coming in very shortly, so.
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1: Grafton's Saratoga Theatre will host a screening of Lousy Little Sixpence this Friday. The documentary explores the stolen generations and early Aboriginal activism. Hosted by Gurugum, it includes reflections with Thomas Mayo, music, snacks and a raffle supporting Janika. Tickets are $10 and available through the Saratoga or their website saratoga.com. Drivers have until midnight this Friday to enter Grafton Sporting Car Club's Track Attack fundraiser. The event will run on the 17th and 18th of October, raising money towards a proposed track extension. Clarence Valley Mayor Peter Johnston says recruitment for a new interim general manager should begin almost immediately with input from councillors. Councillors met at an extraordinary meeting in Grafton yesterday afternoon. And Clarence Valley businesses are being encouraged to apply for the Innovate with NBN Grants program. There's $125 available across category prizes and an overall award. Applications close at midnight on Monday, October 12. That's some of what's making local news and sport today for Wednesday, October 7.
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2: Mostly fine and sunny today, apart from the chance of some showers are likely this afternoon. Winds from the south-southeast at 25 to 35 kilometres per hour. The UVI today very high. The fine danger rating moderate, heading for a top of 24 degrees. Right now, sitting on 21, it's 23 to 9. And now you're up to date.
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3: He went away and you hung around and bothered me every night. 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

0: The Angels, My Boyfriend's Back, part of Oztober, thanks to our station sponsor, Roach's Family Hotel, here at Loving Life 103.1. 20 minutes away from 9 o'clock. Well, yes, it was an extraordinary meeting last night, yesterday afternoon, for Clarence Valley Council, and back in his regular chair, Mayor Peter Johnston.
1: Regular chair indeed, absolutely. How many times have I been on the radio in the last week?
0: Well,
1: at least three, isn't it?
0: Yeah, at least. Yeah. I mean, there was a Friday before last, and then the last Friday, and then, yeah.
1: Well, another radio station phoned me up to do an interview now, and I said, sorry.
0: Oh, thank you. You put us first.
1: Absolutely. Loving Life, we've got to be the top of the tree, isn't it?
0: Oh, dear. There's some lines there I could use, and I am not going to go down that path. Yesterday's extraordinary meeting, two topics of conversation. The first was a mayoral minute, and that was in regards to the response to the minister. And I think I said to you on Saturday, I was gobsmacked at how quickly a letter from the Minister of Local Government can come back to council. Yet, has anyone checked the actual realness of the actual letter? Because there's spelling mistakes in it.
1: Well, there is. That was pointed out by one person. Actually, the word minister was spelt incorrectly, which is interesting. And look, there's other things about the letter that

0: aren't quite right. So the letter by law has to state the number of months of the suspension, the proposed suspension, and it didn't. And I think, you know, the biggest thing for me is that the reason for it, it's supposed to be something that's a pretty high bar, because what you're doing is you're taking away local democracy and putting in effectively a local dictatorship. And so there should be a very high bar for that. But the reason was because of the motion last Thursday, which, as far as we're concerned, we asked for an investigator, and we're having an administrator suggested. So we're not quite sure why that is. So, yeah, we've got to fight this, I think.
1: It's interesting.
0: That's the view of the councillors.
1: Because it was unanimous last Thursday.
0: It was, but you heard that I had one or two reservations about it. But even so, we weren't saying, please, will you give us an administrator? We were saying, please, would you give us an investigator? And to be honest, I expected the answer to come back, no, it's too expensive, we're not doing that, sort yourself out. What we didn't expect was come back and say, we want to replace the entire governing body of council. Because we've all been elected to take this post. It's not that we've come along and said, oh, yeah, I feel like it. You know, there were nine of us selected out of a field of 17. And we've been selected by the community to lead the community. And to suddenly have an administrator come in, and they could come from anywhere, how will they have that connection with the people? You know, normally they bring in administrators with councils that have gone financially completely broke, or they've got some major, major issues. Look, we can still sit there and make decisions. It's interesting, somebody said on social media that, you know, we've got divided decisions, but that's what democracy is about, isn't it? If we just sat there and always came up with unanimous vote, then really we're not representing the views of the community, because realistically, the community are going to have different views on almost every subject. But look, there's an advantage there if you do have an administrator. They've got one vote, and they're unanimous every time. So, you know, if you want unanimous votes, that's the way to do it.
1: But the administrators don't live and breathe in the community like a general manager would. The administrator basically flies in and flies out, probably two or three days before the actual monthly meeting, gets the recommendations from council staff, and will either go yay or nay.
0: Well, I think there's going to be several models of administrator, but, yeah, that's probably the minimum model, and that's possibly what we'll get. Somebody who's rarely around here comes along, and it won't be a council meeting like you're used to. They go tick, tick, cross, tick, tick, cross, I want to change this, and so on. And you know, where's the local consultation? Where's the community input in that?
1: So Clarence Valley Council wouldn't have a choice as to who the administrator was?
0: No, that's completely selected by the minister. So they report to the minister, so they make the minister happy, whereas, of course, councillors report to the people. So our job is to try and make sure we represent what the people want.
1: So the other day, yesterday, after two hours and 15 minutes, according to Rodney from the Clarence Valley Independent, he was watching every minute of it, you've come up with a decision, and obviously it was clear that the majority of councillors don't want an administrator.
0: Absolutely. So it was a vote, that particular vote was 7, that was saying that we want to inform the minister that we do not want an administrator. I have to say the other two, that was Councillor Baker and Councillor Novak, you'd probably have to ask them exactly what they wanted. It could have been that they weren't happy with the motion. I don't know whether what they want in terms of administrator or no administrator. But 7 of us said we do not want an administrator, which is a very firm vote.
1: So what happens now? There, you voted for an interim general manager, and that was a contentious issue as well.
0: It was, yes. So there was a 5-4 vote on that one. And, yeah, it was a difficult decision for me because I knew that both sides were very keen to get me on board. Look, I think that if we are going to... I used the example last night of a master builder. So if I've got a house, I'd prefer to have a master builder come and look at it and say, because they've seen hundreds of houses before, they'll come along and they'll say, that wall's brilliant, you know, that wall might need a bit of this, or, you know, the way that the ceiling's been done in the bathroom and all of those sort of things. And that's what really we want potentially for Clarence Valley Council. Let's get somebody in who knows, who's got experience of a large number of different councils. They can look at our council and they can say, that's good, you know, actually that could do with some work. We can then have an action plan as councillors, and that will help us in our decision for the next general manager. I think the disadvantage of an internal person is they're just used to the way we do it. And I've seen that in schools, that sometimes, you know, it's good to have outside thinking as well. So, there's nothing to stop our present people from applying for the role of interim general manager, but I think it's good that we keep our eyes open, and possibly fresh eyes might be the thing. So that's why I voted that way.
1: Councillor Smith mentioned during the debate that there was a list that I think the New South Wales local government have of, you know, retired general managers or senior staff who, you know, may just want a short-term contract. Councillor Smith seemed to know quite a bit about that. Obviously, that's your first port of call today.
0: Absolutely. I've got to start investigating this. I've never done this before, so it's a learning exercise, but I'll be phoning the Office of Local Government and LG professionals and see if what advice and things that they would give on that. And I'll come back. We're going to be having a briefing committee, of course, next week. That's just back to our normal schedule. And the next council meeting is due on Thursday. Now, we're supposed to get our submissions into the minister by the end of Tuesday. But we've actually asked if we could have an extension because we didn't have a huge number of days to get this one sorted. So we're trying to get an extension on that so we can give you a better submission. Because as you know, there was a submission that I wrote up and that was supported by six of the councillors. Three weren't happy with it for various reasons. So six of them are there, so it's a majority. But if we can change some wording perhaps and get all nine on board, that'd be fantastic. I don't know if that'd be possible. But that's what we'll be working on. If we have the extension, then we'll have the chance to do that. Otherwise, the submission that was on the business paper yesterday would be the one we used, or one of the submissions that was there. So that's really the next steps, and then we're waiting to see what the minister's going to say. So I've got to write my own submission as well, and we'll do that and hand it into the minister and see where we go to from there.
1: So the meeting finished late last night, so one would expect that the letter hasn't been sent to the minister yet, but you might get a response before you send the letter.
0: Well, you never know, do you? I mean, the turnaround has been pretty amazing the last week, as you know.
1: I'm still gobsmacked. Like I said on Saturday, I can't understand how a letter can come back so quickly. There's somebody in our community that is talking to the minister directly. It borders on corruption.
0: Well, I don't know about that. I mean, you know, I assume the resolution was sent to the Office of Local Government on the Friday morning, I would guess. So you know, it could well be that
1: they're just being proficient.
0: Well, it was a light day. Perhaps there wasn't a lot on, so they had a small inbox. I don't know, but that's where we are.
1: It was just interesting that you know, we had the Office of Local Government come our way to back in April. They gave a report,
0: right, yes.
1: and it wasn't. There's nothing to see here. I mean, it wasn't a glowing report, but it wasn't as bad as what the minister's making out.
0: Well, the minister doesn't refer to that at all. He just refers to the motion from last week. So, look, as I say, I think it should be a big step, a very high bar before you take away local democracy. So it is a surprise to me that one vote, which we consider as being misunderstood, but one vote where we ask for an investigator can suddenly lead to a pretty substantial intervention here. When you start suspending the elected representatives, that's a big step. And particularly at this time where we're starting to the process of looking for a new general manager and everything else, this is potentially, I don't know what will happen about the new general manager if we have an administrator. But the upshot is this is possibly talking about the direction of council for the next 5 years. And potentially it could be a decision made by one person who reports to the minister. And that could be a big concern. And I have to say a big concern, I think, for the community.
1: Yeah, very much so. In regards to moving forward, obviously you've got your monthly meeting on Thursday. Hopefully you're not sacked before then.
0: Yes.
1: Who knows what's going to happen? You could have another extraordinary meeting before then.
0: Well, we've got the briefing committee anyway, so...
1: Can you turn that into an extraordinary meeting?
0: Well, we can, because it is actually a formal meeting of council.
1: Yep.
0: We're all there, so it would be very easy to make that into an extraordinary if we needed to. But I really hope we don't. But yes, we can consider motions there because there's a proper meeting of council. So yes, everything's formal, everything's there. So we can add agenda items. And in fact, the first item on the agenda on the briefing committee is a motion to receive the reports. So just a few more motions could be put on. But as I say, it's much better to do that in the proper council meeting. Let's get back to our normal schedule and the normal way we do things.
1: How are staff going?
0: Well, I think it's a challenging time for them. Realistically, because people like stability, don't they? And it's an unstable time. It's an unstable time in that they don't know what's going to happen about the general manager. And it's an unstable time because they don't know what's going to happen about the governing body. So it really is. It's a tough time for all. And you know, I feel for them. And you know, talking about staff, the amount of effort the staff put in over a public holiday weekend to make sure that everything was ready for the Tuesday night meeting was amazing. And we didn't actually have any choice, because if we're trying to get all the councillors there, there are several days this week when other councillors are just not available. And for this meeting, we held it at 4:30 because, you know, Councillor Toms had an eye operation earlier in that day, and another councillor as well had other commitments they couldn't change. So I really appreciate the councillors for coming together at 4:30. And I have to say, you know, we had members of the public sitting in the gallery there, we had the press there. All round, a very good effort from everybody. But in many ways, I prefer this wasn't necessary, if you know what I mean.
1: Are you embarrassed that there could be an administrator on the cards?
0: Embarrassed? I don't think embarrassed be the word I'd used. Concerned. Because I don't think it warrants this. And so I've got a bit of a fighting spirit in me about it, because I don't think it's justified. I don't think it's fair. I don't think it's right. And, you know, if you speak to Councillor Yeager, who you know, started off with a Facebook post that became this. I mean, she's really quite what's the word I'm looking for? She's not happy that this has turned out the way it has, because that was not her intention. And that wasn't the intention of most, if not all, of the councillors when we voted last week. So to have the situation we're in now, I wouldn't say it's embarrassed. I don't think it's really right.
1: Do you think any of the councillors knew that there was a possibility that this could go down this way, as far as an administrator may be possible? I mean, obviously, someone took... Well, we know that screenshots were taken, and that's how the actual extraordinary meeting became to be. And I'm hearing that those are being sent to the minister by a former mayor of Clarence Valley Council.
0: Right, OK. Look, I can't speculate. You know, there could be things that are going on behind the scenes, and as you know, people have been saying on Facebook for a long time that they were going to write to the minister and things. So I just don't know, to be honest. I have got no evidence myself of any of those things. But... this is where we are, and I'm going to do my best to fight it. And look, if the worst comes to the worst as an administrator, I think I still keep the title of mayor. I don't have any allowances, I don't have the car, I don't have the office and everything else. But I'm going to go out there. If this does happen, I'll be out there and speaking to the community, doing all of the things I said I was going to do. I just won't be able to do the council side things, but the civic leader stuff I'm going to carry on doing, because that's what I was elected for, that's what I've been appointed for. And it'll be interesting to see how the other councillors deal with the same situation. But look, I'm here for you guys. I was elected by you guys as a councillor, and obviously by the other councillors as mayor. And I'm going to do my utmost to keep local democracy. And if the worst comes to the worst, then I'll carry on representing you as best I can from, I suppose, the back benches.
1: Would you welcome me entirely as an administrator?
0: Well, I don't welcome the idea of an administrator. It's as simple as that. I don't think
1: so. It doesn't matter who it was.
0: It doesn't matter who it is.
1: What about interim general manager? He's had lots of experiences on council. He ran the Armidale Council.
0: But yes, but the other thing was an administrator, not as a general manager. But I mean, if he puts his hands up for the interim general manager, then he'll be in the mix with everybody else. And what we're going to do from that, we'll select a merit-based best candidate.
1: Hey, I could even put my name forward.
0: Well, you could. Are you an experienced general manager of a council?
1: Well, I can run a radio station. Can't be that hard to run.
0: Transferable skills.
1: Can't be that hard to run, you know?
0: No, I mean, Ian Tiley has a huge amount of experience, and I get on very well with Ian. He's, you know, we've had lots of conversations over the years. So, you know, but let's see what comes out the woodwork. I'd heard Ian Tiley be mentioned as a possible administrator, and as I say, I don't want an administrator. I hadn't heard his name being put in the ring as a possible general manager, but interim general manager, but... We need to get applicants. We need to see who's going to put their name in the ring, and from that we'll choose hopefully the best candidate who can take us through for the next 6 months.
1: All right. So back to hopefully general business next week. There's a couple of things that's sort of outstanding. You've got obviously a report coming back to council in regards to staff wages and so forth. That'll be an interesting report.
0: It will be.
1: Obviously, nothing's on pause at the moment.
0: Yep.
1: But if you're not happy with the figures, that could still be a possibility.
0: Well, let's see what comes back in the report. That's a key thing. I think that I personally don't feel properly informed at the moment. So when the report comes back, it could be that I'm completely happy. So let's hope that's the way.
1: Do you think we'll get a report back or get some kind of indication about what's happening with the pool, the South Pool?
0: So the last I heard, it's either just been listed or it's about to be listed. I'd have hoped it would have gone a bit faster than that, but I will be confirming that. I had a chat with Acting General Manager Cameron about that last week, and he said that was the case. So I'm looking forward to that going on the market, because, as you know, we really want that one resolved.
1: All right. Well, let's wait and see. You've got a busy couple of days ahead of you. It's only Wednesday.
0: It is.
1: Anything could happen between now and next Thursday.
0: Well, we haven't got any extraordinary meetings booked in.
1: Not booked in, but...
0: No. And I have to say, if any requests come back now, it has to be held within 14 days. So we'll be talking about the next council meeting or, you know, at a pinch, the briefing committee. But that's what we'll be doing, yeah.
1: You did have a confidential matter last night after the mayoral minute. I know you can't talk in specific details, but what was the resolution there?
0: Well, the resolution was that we're going to keep the resolution confidential until the matter's resolved. So that's all I can say, I'm afraid.
1: Okay, all right. Well, we'll have to wait and see on that one. Anything else that the community should be aware of? Anything else that's happening at Clarence Valley Council?
0: Well, there's all sorts of things. We've obviously got Jacaranda coming up, which is a very big event.
1: Can I just say thank you to the councillors for making our local news still being local? Because I was afraid that everything was going to go back to some kind of normality, and it hasn't. So the news is full of news every day, which is great.
0: Well, maybe you should sponsor us.
1: Well, council don't sponsor the radio station anymore, Pete. Well,
0: that's a
1: remember
0: point.
1: That happened last year. I was told that the money was going to social media, which of course, Councillor Thompson.
0: We're giving you all this content. Surely you should be sponsoring us.
1: I'm giving you the airtime to be on the radio and to actually talk to the community. But
0: Thank you, Damien. Really appreciate it.
1: Certain people wanted to do that. But yeah, no, the $10,000 was taken away from Loving Life and given to the commercial radio station. Remember, allegedly.
0: Allegedly.
1: Yeah. So, still waiting for a response to that too.
0: Okay.
1: Mm. All right. You have a fantastic day.
0: And, thank you, Damien.
1: Are you off to the
0: CWA?
1: Yeah.
0: Yes, I am.
1: 100 years.
0: Absolutely.
1: Isn't that fantastic?
0: Amazing. Yes.
1: That's.
0: I'm looking forward to that.
1: That's a brilliant effort. Certainly is.
0: All one right. thing you can absolutely guarantee: whenever you go to a CWA event, the food is outstanding.
1: Oh, can you not talk about food, Pete? That's my downfall.
0: Ah, yes. Well, mine too, I'm afraid. There you go.
1: Have a great day. We'll talk to you again soon. I appreciate you coming in. Of course, Mayor Peter Johnston, our guest this morning here on Loving Life 103.1. News on the way next.
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1: Clarence Valley Councillors met at an extraordinary meeting in Grafton yesterday. Mayor Peter Johnston outlines the outcome.
0: Look, the main thing is that 7 councillors voted that we do not want to go into suspension. And even the other 2, it was possibly they didn't like the motion. So we've got a very firm statement from the council that suspension isn't what we're looking for. Well, we voted tonight to look for an interim general manager. And I gather the process for that can be quite fast. And they'll be appointed for a period of about 6 months. And I'm quite keen to work with them. They will come in with experience. They'll know what a council looks like, and they'll be able to tell us the things that perhaps we're doing badly. But most importantly, I think there's going to be a lot of things they say we do incredibly well. So effectively, we're getting an investigator on as a general manager is the way I see it.
1: Mayor Johnston says recruitment for a new interim general manager should begin almost immediately with input from his fellow councillors.
0: I would prefer it as a councillors as a whole. I've got to discover the process a bit more, but really it should be a question for the councillors as a whole, yeah.
1: A documentary exploring the Stolen Generations and early Aboriginal activism will screen at Grafton's Saraton Theatre this Friday. Gurugam is hosting the screening of Lousy Little Sixpence, followed by Reflections with Thomas Mayo. The evening will also include music, snacks and a raffle supporting Janika. Gurugam's Chief Executive, Julie Perkins.
3: So we're really looking forward to, you know, all the community coming together and, you know, looking at what did happen in history. And as I said, this is not about guilt or nothing like that. This is about us all moving forward together. United.
1: Doors open at 5:30, followed by a Welcome to Country at 6 and the screening at 6:20. 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
1: 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And that's the latest in Loving Life for local news and sport. The weather details are next.
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1: And a very good Wednesday morning to you. Partly cloudy today, medium chance of showers likely this afternoon. Light winds becoming south-southwesterly at 15 to 20 kilometres per hour. The UVI today will be very high and the fire danger rating moderate. Looking ahead for tomorrow, fine and sunny and 25, 31 and fine for Friday. Possible showers on Saturday and Sunday, tops of 31 and 32. More late showers Monday, 34. And rain about on Tuesday with a top of 31. Today, a top of 24 degrees.
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An Aussie smash from 1989, Kate Soprano's Bedroom Eyes. It spent 6 weeks at number two and became that year's biggest selling Australian single. That's why it is Aussie Gold as we do Oztober. All thanks to our station sponsor, Roach's Family Hotel. Hello, it's Damo with you through till 10 o'clock this morning. Here's Billy Joel. It's still rock and roll to me.

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0: Shane Kay and Mumblings here at Loving Life 103.1, our homegrown talent and, of course, our Aussie legend, part of Oztober, thanks to our station sponsor, Roach's Family Hotel. 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

0: Better music, more of it for your workday. It's Loving Life 103.1. It's Oztober here at 103.1. We're playing some great Aussie tracks for you. And today it's all about Aussie gold, thanks to our station sponsor in Roach's Family Hotel. 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Hey, coming up, another great Aussie gold track from Human Nature.
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We're local and loving it right across the valley. 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
1: Klaren Valley Mayor Peter Johnston says recruitment for a new interim general manager should begin almost immediately with input from fellow councillors. His comments follow yesterday's extraordinary meeting of council in Grafton. A documentary exploring the stolen generations and early Aboriginal activism screens at Grafton Saraton Theatre this Friday. Gurugum is hosting Lousy Little Sixpence, followed by Reflections with Thomas Mayo. Doors open at 5:30. 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A total of $125,000 is available to support regional businesses using digital technology to solve local challenges. Any local sport, entries close at midnight this Friday for Grafton Sporting Car Club's Track Attack fundraiser. The event runs on the 17th and 18th of October at Mountain View, supporting a proposed track extension. That's some of what's making local news and sport today for Wednesday, October 7th.
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7: Showers gradually easing as we move through today. Tomorrow, mostly sunny conditions on the way. Thursday, 10 to 25. Friday, at this stage, mostly sunny and a shower or two for Saturday.
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There's Delta Goodrum in This Life. More Aussie Gold later on this hour. Hopefully you can stick around. Very shortly, we'll hear from local Chris Staff, Michael Jackson. Right now, Carrie Underwood. This is Something in the Water here at Loving Life.

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celebrating our homegrown talent, here's another local legend. 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

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But his guitar is still in tune. And he don't play it like us younger boys. He can still

0: as a boy at the age of 13, Mr. Barry Thornton came up to me and said, look after those fingers, son.
1: And with thanks to Roach's Family Hotel, it is Oztober here at Loving Life. There, Chris Stuff, some local music there, man. The Road He Took with James Hepplewhite this morning. Today, we're heading for a forecast high, 24 degrees, partly cloudy with a medium chance of showers becoming less likely later this afternoon into the evening. And tomorrow, at this stage, fine, mostly sunny conditions on the way.
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The Clarence Valley's favourite Australian songs. 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

0: as we play better music and more of it. This is Loving Life, E17. Stay another day. Stick around. We've got the news headlines coming up at 11 this morning. And with thanks to our station sponsor, Roach's Family Hotel, Oztober continues after this, next with another Aussie classic.
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